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4: ABC News, I'm Mike Tobusky. U.S. forces renewed their strikes on Iran today, and now officials in both Bahrain and Kuwait are reporting they're being hit by retaliatory strikes from Iran. ABC News White House correspondent Karen Travers has what President Trump's position is.
5: We heard from the president in an interview that he did with Fox News, a president again putting that threat on the table to go after infrastructure in Iran. The president also had told Fox News that he wants to see Israeli forces get out of southern Lebanon and to see the Syrian government get more involved. He said that if the Israeli troops had left there, it could free up the U.S. and Israel to focus more on the situation right now with Iran.
4: Acting Attorney General Todd Blanche answering questions on Capitol Hill today as lawmakers consider whether to make his position permanent. And nearly 60 counties in Texas are under disaster declarations right now as the state deals with severe rain and flooding. This is ABC News.
6: From the CoastNewsToday.com Weather Center, here's your South Jersey AccuWeather forecast. Tonight will be mainly clear with uncomfortably humid conditions with a low of 75. Tomorrow, expect hazy and hot weather with a high temperature of 93. Tomorrow night will bring hazy and humid conditions once again with a low of 75. Moving on to Friday, anticipate partly sunny skies and hot weather with a high of 92. Friday night will be partly cloudy and humid with a chance of a late shower in spots and a low of 73. I'm meteorologist Jason Catarina with your AccuWeather forecast from CoastNewsToday.com.
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6: ABC News, I'm Mike Dubusky. Officials in Texas say they've carried out 75 rescues so far as rain drenches huge swaths of the state, prompting disaster declarations in 59 counties. Texas Governor Greg Abbott says the rainfall is likely to break records. It's a different kind of weather threat in the upper Midwest and Northeast, where air quality alerts are now being issued for states downwind of the Canadian wildfires. In New York, State Health Commissioner Dr. James McDonald is warning those at high risk.
7: For those individuals, if you have asthma, you should always have your rescue inhaler with you, as well as your spacer device. One of the things people really need to be careful of, though, is like, do you really need to go outside today? You're going to be better off inside on days like today, and particularly tomorrow, where tomorrow might even be worse.
6: And the U.S. and Iran continued to trade strikes today. Sources say President Trump was in the Situation Room yesterday discussing the future of the war. This is ABC News.
8: South Jersey weather. From the CoastNewsToday.com Weather Center, here's your South Jersey AccuWeather forecast. Overnight will be mainly clear with warm and humid conditions. Smoke from wildfires may lead to reduced air quality. The low temperature will be 76. Looking ahead to Thursday, expect hazy and hot weather with a high of 93. Thursday night will be hazy and humid with a low of 74. On Friday, anticipate partly sunny skies and hot temperatures with a high of 92. I'm meteorologist Jason Caterina with your AccuWeather forecast from CoastNewsToday.com.
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2: A German sausage called a Frankfurter.
1: Or a hamburger.
2: Also named after a German city.
1: Yeah. Light some fireworks.
2: Made in China.
3: According to Copilot Search, there are multiple individuals named Jackie Money in public records.
4: Really?
3: With different ages, locations, and aliases. So there's a Jackie Wayne Money in Vine Grove, Kentucky.
4: Is she related to Bruce Wayne?
3: I don't know. Things can get a little dangerous in Florida, where there's a Jackie P. Money in St. Pete Beach, and then there's a Jackie S. Money in Tallahassee.
4: Wow.
3: So, yeah, we could have some, like, UFC-type fights going on there.
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3: Yeah, maybe. But I'm thinking they're all trying to, you know, steal some of
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8: ABC News, I'm Mike Dubusky. The U.S. launched, by some counts, three waves of strikes on Iranian targets in the last day, and now officials in the surrounding region are reporting retaliatory strikes from Iran. The IRGC says they're specifically targeting American offensive infrastructure. Todd Blanche was on Capitol Hill today as lawmakers consider whether he should go from acting attorney general to permanent attorney general.
9: I'm proud of what we've done to help American families see safer streets, and to have a fair shot at the life they're working to build.
8: He faced questions over the release of the Epstein files and the anti-weaponization fund. In Texas,
10: I've already issued a disaster declaration for 59 counties across the state. We can also add more counties to that declaration as needed.
8: Governor Greg Abbott updating residents about the growing flooding threat there. Officials say 75 people had to be rescued today. This is ABC News.
11: From the CoastNewsToday.com Weather Center, here's your South Jersey AccuWeather forecast. Overnight will be mainly clear with warm and humid conditions. Smoke from wildfires may lead to reduced air quality. The low temperature will be 76. Looking ahead to Thursday, expect hazy and hot weather with a high of 93. Thursday night will be hazy and humid with a low of 74. On Friday, anticipate partly sunny skies and hot temperatures with a high of 92. I'm meteorologist Jason Catarina with your AccuWeather forecast from CoastNewsToday.com.
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5: ABC News, I'm Mike Dubusky. Heavy rain is soaking Texas right now, with the governor there putting disaster declarations in place in nearly 60 counties. ABC meteorologist Lee Goldberg has the forecast.
6: So the flash flooding, it's two nights in a row for the Texas Hill Country. A high risk for life-threatening flash flooding, rainfall rates to 3 inches an hour, rising river levels. We got flash floods washing out roadways. This is going to go into tomorrow locally, up to 15 inches of additional rain in the Texas Hill Country.
5: Officials say rainfall could exceed 30 inches in some other places. Residents from Minnesota through New York looked up and saw hazy orange skies today thanks to the Canadian wildfires. Air quality alerts are in effect for much of the Northeast. Acting Attorney General Todd Blanche appearing on Capitol Hill today.
7: That's my job, securing safety for every American.
5: Lawmakers are weighing whether to make that acting position permanent, and U.S. Central Command says the latest wave of strikes on Iran have now ended. This is ABC News.
8: South Jersey weather. From the CoastNewsToday.com Weather Center, here's your South Jersey AccuWeather forecast. Overnight will be mainly clear with warm and humid conditions. Smoke from wildfires may lead to reduced air quality. The low temperature will be 76. Looking ahead to Thursday, expect hazy and hot weather with a high of 93. Thursday night will be hazy and humid with a low of 74. On Friday, anticipate partly sunny skies and hot temperatures with a high of 92. I'm meteorologist Jason Caterina with your AccuWeather forecast from CoastNewsToday.com.
0: We played today's hits and yesterday's favorites. 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
12: ABC News, I'm Mike Dubusky. President Trump is set to give a primetime address about supposed new information related to the 2020 election. The speech is already raising alarm among Democrats who fear the White House may be trying to cast doubt on the legitimacy of elections ahead of the midterms. Rain continues to pummel Texas, with Governor Greg Abbott saying crews have already rescued dozens of people caught in the rising water.
13: Our primary focus right now and throughout the remainder of this torrential rain is saving lives.
12: An alert remains in effect across central Texas as multiple rounds of heavy rain continue to produce a significant flash flooding threat. A similar message from Premier Doug Ford in Canada, where hundreds of wildfires are burning.
14: I promise that our government will continue to do everything we can to protect people and communities across Ontario.
12: Those fires have sparked air quality alerts across several states, expected to last into the weekend. This is ABC News.
9: From the CoastNewsToday.com Weather Center, here's your South Jersey AccuWeather forecast. Overnight will be mainly clear with warm and humid conditions. Smoke from wildfires may lead to reduced air quality. The low temperature will be 76. Looking ahead to Thursday, expect hazy and hot weather with a high of 93. Thursday night will be hazy and humid with a low of 74. On Friday, anticipate partly sunny skies and hot temperatures with a high of 92. I'm meteorologist Jason Catarina with your AccuWeather forecast from CoastNewsToday.com.
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2: Also named after a German city.
1: Yeah. Light some fireworks.
2: Made in China.
3: According to Copilot Search, there are multiple individuals named Jackie Money in public records.
4: Really?
3: With different ages, locations, and aliases. So there's a Jackie Wayne Money in Vine Grove, Kentucky.
4: Is she related to Bruce Wayne?
3: I don't know. Things can get a little dangerous in Florida, where there's a Jackie P. Money in St. Pete Beach, and then there's a Jackie S. Money in Tallahassee. 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
4: Or not.
3: They may get along.
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3: Yeah, maybe. 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
1: ABC News, I'm Mike Dubusky. Severe rain is prompting flash flooding concerns across Texas, with around 30 inches of rain expected in some areas. The National Weather Service confirming an EF1 tornado touched down in San Antonio in the last day. Meanwhile, the Northeast and Upper Midwest are in for some more hazy skies as the Canadian wildfires continue to burn. New York State Health Commissioner Dr. James McDonald says those with respiratory issues are especially at risk, but wildfire smoke can affect everyone.
2: These particles, when they get into our system, get all the way down into our lungs, all the way down into our tiny breathing tubes, and even up next to our microscopic balloons, the alveoli, where we breathe, and they can cause inflammation. When they cause inflammation, that can make the individuals have asthma, get into an asthma attack, and other people who have heart disease and lung disease have trouble with their underlying disease.
1: And the Trump administration leveling new 25% tariffs on Brazil. This is ABC News.
3: South Jersey weather. From the CoastNewsToday.com Weather Center, here's your South Jersey AccuWeather forecast. Overnight will be mainly clear with warm and humid conditions. Smoke from wildfires may lead to reduced air quality. The low temperature will be 76. Looking ahead to Thursday, expect hazy and hot weather with a high of 93. Thursday night will be hazy and humid with a low of 74. On Friday, anticipate partly sunny skies and hot temperatures with a high of 92. I'm meteorologist Jason Catarina with your AccuWeather forecast from CoastNewsToday.com.
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4: ABC News, I'm Mike Dubusky. Severe rain is prompting flash flooding concerns across Texas, with around 30 inches of rain expected in some areas. The National Weather Service confirming an EF1 tornado touched down in San Antonio in the last day. Meanwhile, the Northeast and Upper Midwest are in for some more hazy skies as the Canadian wildfires continue to burn. New York State Health Commissioner Dr. James McDonald says those with respiratory issues are especially at risk, but wildfire smoke can affect everyone.
5: These particles, when they get into our system, get all the way down into our lungs, all the way down into our tiny breathing tubes, and even up next to our microscopic balloons, the alveoli, where we breathe, and they can cause inflammation. When they cause inflammation, that can make the individuals have asthma, get into an asthma attack, and other people have heart disease and lung disease have trouble with their underlying disease.
4: And the Trump administration leveling new 25% tariffs on Brazil. This is ABC News.
6: South Jersey weather. From the CoastNewsToday.com Weather Center, here's your South Jersey AccuWeather forecast. Overnight will be mainly clear with warm and humid conditions. Smoke from wildfires may lead to reduced air quality. The low temperature will be 76. Looking ahead to Thursday, expect hazy and hot weather with a high of 93. Thursday night will be hazy and humid with a low of 74. On Friday, anticipate partly sunny skies and hot temperatures with a high of 92. I'm meteorologist Jason Caterina with your AccuWeather forecast from CoastNewsToday.com.
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2: ABC News, I'm Mike Dubusky. President Trump is set to give a primetime address about supposed new information related to the 2020 election. The speech is already raising alarm among Democrats who fear the White House may be trying to cast doubt on the legitimacy of elections ahead of the midterms. Rain continues to pummel Texas, with Governor Greg Abbott saying crews have already rescued dozens of people caught in the rising water.
3: Our primary focus right now and throughout the remainder of this torrential rain is saving lives.
2: An alert remains in effect across central Texas as multiple rounds of heavy rain continue to produce a significant flash flooding threat. A similar message from Premier Doug Ford in Canada, where hundreds of wildfires are burning.
4: I promise that our government will continue to do everything we can to protect people and communities across Ontario.
2: Those fires have sparked air quality alerts across several states, expected to last into the weekend. This is ABC News. South Jersey
5: weather. From the CoastNewsToday.com Weather Center, here's your South Jersey AccuWeather forecast. Today will be hazy and hot with a high of 93. Tonight, there's a chance of a thunderstorm early this evening. Otherwise, expect hazy and humid conditions. Smoke from distant wildfires will impact air quality, and there's a possibility of damaging wind gusts with the storms. The low will be 74. Tomorrow will be hot with hazy sunshine, reaching a high of 92. I'm meteorologist Joe Lundberg with your AccuWeather forecast from CoastNewsToday.com.
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5: ABC News, I'm Mike Dubusky. President Trump is set to give a primetime address about supposed new information related to the 2020 election. The speech is already raising alarm among Democrats who fear the White House may be trying to cast doubt on the legitimacy of elections ahead of the midterms. Rain continues to pummel Texas, with Governor Greg Abbott saying crews have already rescued dozens of people caught in the rising water.
6: Our primary focus right now and throughout the remainder of this torrential rain is saving lives.
5: An alert remains in effect across central Texas as multiple rounds of heavy rain continue to produce a significant flash flooding threat. A similar message from Premier Doug Ford in Canada, where hundreds of wildfires are burning.
7: I promise that our government will continue to do everything we can to protect people and communities across Ontario.
5: Those fires have sparked air quality alerts across several states, expected to last into the weekend. This is ABC News. South Jersey
8: weather. From the CoastNewsToday.com Weather Center, here's your South Jersey AccuWeather forecast. Today will be hazy and hot with a high of 93. Tonight, there's a chance of a thunderstorm early this evening. Otherwise, expect hazy and humid conditions. Smoke from distant wildfires will impact air quality, and there's a possibility of damaging wind gusts with the storms. The low will be 74. Tomorrow will be hot with hazy sunshine, reaching a high of 92. I'm meteorologist Joe Lundberg with your AccuWeather forecast from CoastNewsToday.com.
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1: It's the 4th of July. 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
2: Also named after a German city.
1: Yeah. Light some fireworks.
2: Made in China.
3: According to Copilot Search, there are multiple individuals named Jackie Money in public records.
4: Really?
3: With different ages, locations, and aliases. So there's a Jackie Wayne Money in Vine Grove, Kentucky.
4: Is she related to Bruce Wayne?
3: I don't know. Things can get a little dangerous in Florida, where there's a Jackie P Money in St. Pete Beach, and then there's a Jackie S Money in Tallahassee.
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3: So, yeah, we could have some, like, UFC-type fights going on there.
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3: 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But I'm thinking they're all trying to, you know, steal some of your game.
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4: ABC News, I'm Chuck Sievertson. President Trump's speech to the nation tonight is expected to focus on election security and the 2020 vote. Among the lawmakers saying it's time to look forward, not back, Senate Republican Majority Leader John Thune.
5: I don't know what he's going to say. Only thing I can tell you is we are focused on the 2026 election. At least I am, and I think most of my colleagues are.
4: Reuters reports the president plans to reveal intelligence saying China had the ability to interfere in the 2020 election. More American air attacks on targets in Iran. Iran not backing down, though it has released an American woman held there since 2024. Parts of central Texas getting 6 months' worth of rain and days. And across the northern U.S., millions of people are under a smoky haze as winds bring smoke from some of the over 800 wildfires burning in Canada and northern Minnesota. Joggers in Boston.
6: Breathing's a little bit more strained than normal.
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8: From the CoastNewsToday.com Weather Center, here's your South Jersey AccuWeather forecast. Today will be hazy and hot with a high of 93. Tonight, there's a chance of a thunderstorm early this evening. Otherwise, expect hazy and humid conditions. Smoke from distant wildfires will impact air quality, and there's a possibility of damaging wind gusts with the storms. The low will be 74. Tomorrow will be hot with hazy sunshine, reaching a high of 92. I'm meteorologist Joe Lundberg with your AccuWeather forecast from CoastNewsToday.com.
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2: 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Here we go. It's Thursday. My name is Mark Hunter. I'll be here till 10 a.m. Tell you about the show in just a moment, but let's get you started as we always do. Everything related to today, it is July the 16th, 2026. Amongst our celebrity birthdays, we have the lovely Phoebe Cates, who, of course, changed many a young man when they saw her in Fast Times at Ridgemont High. She was also in Gremlins. She's in a whole bunch of movies. 63 years old today. Happy birthday, Phoebe. We have actor and comedian, formerly from Saturday Night Live, Will Ferrell, who is 59 today. Ed Kowalczyk, the lead singer of the band Live. Yeah, 55 years old today. We have Survivor contestant Jenna Lewis from, she was from one of the early seasons, maybe even the first season, 49 years old today. We have the actor Corey Feldman, who you've seen in Stand By Me, The Goonies, The Lost Boys, and more, 55. The drummer for the band The Police, Stuart Copeland, is 74. We have, remember Riverdance? Of course you do. Still out there. Michael Flatley, the famous dancer from Riverdance, self-proclaimed Lord of the Dance, 68. We have the actress Anna Lynn McCord, who was on 90210 and Nip Tuck, 39 years old. And we have actress Jemma Mays, who you've seen in Glee, Paul Blart, Mall Cop, The Smurfs, and more, 47 years old today. Here's some of the things that happened on this date, the 16th of July, throughout the years. In 1790, the District of Columbia was established as the permanent seat of the United States government. In 1945, the United States exploded its first experimental atomic bomb in the deserts of New Mexico. In 1951, J.D. Salinger's The Catcher in the Rye was first published. In 1964, in accepting the presidential nomination for the Republican National Convention, conservative Senator Barry Goldwater of Arizona said, "Extremism in the defense of liberty is no vice, and moderation in the pursuit of justice is no virtue." It was on this date in 1969 that the crew of Apollo 11, Neil Armstrong, Buzz Aldrin, and Michael Collins blasted off from Cape Kennedy on the first manned mission to the surface of the moon. Of course, that event is coming up in just a few days, the anniversary of that event, I should say. In 1973, during the Senate Watergate hearings, former White House aide Alexander P. Butterfield revealed the existence of President Richard Nixon's secret taping system. Yeah, he was recording everything. In 1979, Saddam Hussein became president of Iraq. In 1999, a tragic day. Today was the day that 38-year-old John F. Kennedy Jr. and his wife, 33-year-old Carolyn Bessette, and his sister-in-law, 34-year-old Lauren Bessette, were in that single-engine plane that went down. Kennedy was piloting that, and it crashed into the Atlantic Ocean off Martha's Vineyard. After the plane's wreckage was located on the ocean floor 4 days later, the bodies were retrieved and cremated, and their ashes buried at sea on July 22nd. Of course, there was a mini-series on the FX channel not too long ago about the final days of JFK and Carolyn Bessette. It was Stanley Kubrick's final directorial effort, Eyes Wide Shut, starring Tom Cruise and Nicole Kidman, premiering nationwide on this date in 1999. Speaking of movies, in 2012, The Dark Knight Rises premieres in New York, directed by Christopher Nolan and Christian Bale and Anne Hathaway, starring in that. In 2014, Bashar al-Assad is sworn in for a third term as president of Syria. And it was on this date in 2016 that Republican presidential nominee at the time, Donald Trump, announces his pick for vice president, Mike Pence, from Indiana. Our observations going on today, it is Artificial Intelligence Appreciation Day. It is Guinea Pig Appreciation Day. It is National Atomic Veterans Day. It is National Cherry Day. It is National Corn Fritters Day and National Fresh Spinach Day. National Personal Chef's Day, National Wedding Invitation Day, Rural Transit Day, and it is World Snake Day. here on our show, we've got Thursday rolling on, and that means a couple of things, actually. So we will be talking with Jody DiEduardo just after 8 a.m. about all of the fun, exciting things happening in downtown Wildwood. Of course, there's going to be some music in the plaza tonight. There's going to be the downtown Wildwood Farmers Market on Saturday. There's movies on the plaza on Tuesday, so we're going to run it all down for you just after 8 a.m. Jackie Money will be here at 8:15. Let us know how the stock market is faring. Of course, we've got the very hot AccuWeather forecast already rolling and the ABC News. We're going to get our first local news update with Todd Mann and our first sports update of the day in less than 1.5 hour's time. And during our 9 a.m. hour, we're going to have a special guest joining us, local musician Maddie Hogan. We'll be talking about her brand new song, and it's a duet with somebody else who is well known in our area. So we'll be finding out all about that in our 9 a.m. hour. Plus, we got today's hits and yesterday's favorites. Try to give you a laugh or two. Got it going here on this Thursday. Keep cool today, all right? And we are rocking on here with the Wake Up Call, 98.7 The Coast, WCZT.

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1: The wake-up call with the most hit music every morning. Thanks so much for starting off with us here on 98.7 The Coast, WCZT. All right, let's give you one of those things to make you feel a little bit old. we're all getting older, right? But check this out. Did you know that the social media app formerly known as Twitter just had its 20th birthday? It's true. It was on July 15th, so yesterday's date, in 2006, that the evils of Twitter were unleashed on the public. it's called X now, of course, because Elon Musk put his stamp on it. But to celebrate the 20th year, well, he's wishing it a happy birthday.
2: Hello, I'm Elon Musk. Happy 20th birthday, Twitter. On July 15th, 2006, Twitter was released to the public, but it never took off until 2022, when I bought it for a measly $44 billion and renamed it X. Uh-huh. And no one has called it Twitter ever since. But X's mission remains the same, to bring people together. Mm-hmm. Except now, most of the people are bots and they come together to fight over Trump. And don't forget about my really cool AI named Grok. Grok fact checks everything. Isn't that right, Grok? Actually, don't answer that. So, happy birthday, Twitter. I mean, X. And if you'd like to buy it a birthday present,

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1: Yeah, right. So there you go. Happy birthday, Twitter. I mean, X. Yeah, I got to tell you, he must be hurting for money because I know that they have like the little pop-up ads now. Buy premium. And I'm like, yeah, okay, I'm hardly on this app anyway. So I don't think I'll be buying premium, whatever premium X is. I don't even know. Less ads? Yeah, right. Sure. I doubt that they get away with the ads. They got to have those ads to make the money. Anyways, happy birthday, Twitter, if you still have it. We have more of the Wake Up Call coming up as we're just getting started here on this Thursday. 98.
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0: This is your local Coast News Today update with Todd Mann. A 25-year-old man from Atlantic City has pleaded guilty to robbery and weapons charges for holding up a taxi driver at gunpoint last year. Davidson Dominique stole cash and a cell phone and fired a shot into the windshield as he fled. He is currently awaiting sentencing, which is set for August 18. A construction worker has reached a $4 million settlement after being injured by a New Jersey Transit train in 2022. Regina Thompson was on the Raritan Bay Bridge project when an unscheduled train collided with her excavator, despite being cleared to proceed by a flagman. The lawsuit was filed earlier this year and officially settled this month. I'm Todd Mann, and that's your Coast News Today news update for today.
1: Here's your CoastNewsToday.com sports report. I'm John Thayer. The World Cup final is set. Argentina rallied yesterday to beat England 2-1 in the second semifinal. That sets up a World Cup final of Spain against Argentina Sunday in East Rutherford, New Jersey. The third-place match will take place in Miami Gardens, Florida. On Saturday, France will meet England. 76ers fell yesterday as they lost in the Summer League in Las Vegas to the Orlando Magic 99-92. 76ers are 2-2 in the Summer League. Phillies back in action tonight. They'll take on the New York Mets. It's the only game to open up the second half of the MLB season. Aaron Nola starts for the Phillies. He's 3-6, with an ERA up near 6. 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I'm John Thayer with your CoastNewsToday.com sports report.
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7: From the CoastNewsToday.com Weather Center, here's your South Jersey AccuWeather forecast. Today will be hazy and hot with a high of 93. Tonight, there's a chance of a thunderstorm early this evening. Otherwise, expect hazy and humid conditions. Smoke from distant wildfires will impact air quality, and there's a possibility of damaging wind gusts with the storms. The low will be 74. Tomorrow will be hot with hazy sunshine, reaching a high of 92. I'm meteorologist Joe Lundberg with your AccuWeather forecast from CoastNewsToday.com.
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2: 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You know, one of the things we love to do is talk about events and things going on in our community. Now, today's a good example. We're chatting with Jody D'Eduardo from the Wildwood Business Improvement District. Always love doing that. And then, of course, we run down the Weekend Planner. We'll be doing that tomorrow. But soon, you're going to be able to see what is going down in our communities, our neighborhoods. And you're saying, wait, how do you do that on the radio? Well, we are expanding our empire. And we've been talking a lot about this, and it is so cool. It's up and running. It's called theshore.tv. Get ready, Jersey Shore, because you've got your own outlet now. We're going to be able to see lots of things going on in our neighborhoods. And here's the thing. If you go to theshore.tv right now, you can actually check it out. Now, we're building this channel, and you are going to help us build it. All right, so if you go to it right now, you'll see local news there from Coast News Today, scrolling on the bottom of the screen. You're going to see some community events and see some other things there on the splash screen. But also, you're going to hear 98.7 The Coast, so that's kind of cool for me. Another way for you to check out the Wake Up Call. 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And you're going to want to do that because, like I said, we're building this channel. But think about this. This is your opportunity. If you've ever wanted to host your own talk show, or if you wanted to showcase your business, maybe you're a business owner, you want to get the word out there about what you got going on, or if you want to just share your passion with the world, well, now is your chance. Yep, we have half hour and full hour blocks of time that you can put on your own custom content. Now, I obviously say get in on this as fast as you can because you want your favorite time slot. 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So if you'd like to find out more about this, if you're a creator, a business owner, or just have a story that you want to tell, remember, we've got the platform for you at theshore.tv, but you want to go there and find out a little bit more at theshore.tv. 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So come along with the ride as we build it at theshore.tv. We're going to get you your AccuWeather. It's a hot one today. And the ABC National International News. And then another hour of the Wake Up Call. 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
16: ABC News, I'm Chuck Severson. The sun's coming up on a smoky, hazy morning for a lot of people, all thanks to wildfires in Minnesota and Canada.
17: It is such a dense area of wildfire with so much smoke that smoke is being captured by the top of this heat dome that we're under and then brought on down with the winds to the surface all the way from Wisconsin and Michigan right through Toronto, Canada, and yes, here in Philadelphia and New York.
16: ABC News Chief Meteorologist Ginger Z. Forecast in parts of Texas, rain and a lot of it. The governor says the storms could dump around 30 inches in some areas. President Trump wants to address the nation tonight, and he's reportedly set to talk about the 2020 election. Reuters says he'll reveal intelligence showing China had the capability to meddle with the vote. The U.S. today expanding strikes on Iran, hitting targets farther north. And Iran retaliating with attacks on American allies. This is ABC News.
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16: From the CoastNewsToday.com Weather Center, here's your South Jersey AccuWeather forecast. Today will be hazy and hot with a high of 93. Tonight, there's a chance of a thunderstorm early this evening. Otherwise, expect hazy and humid conditions. Smoke from distant wildfires will impact air quality, and there's a possibility of damaging wind gusts with the storms.
12: The low will be 74. Tomorrow will be hot with hazy sunshine, reaching a high of 92. I'm meteorologist Joe Lundberg with your AccuWeather forecast from CoastNewsToday.com.
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1: 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And it's dangerously hot out there, all right? Please be careful. You know, there are the warnings out there for the heat that we've been dealing with. Just take your time. Stay inside if you can in the air conditioning. Plenty of hydration, of course. Take breaks, like I say. Wear the sunscreen, too, and always check on the elderly. Check on the pets, too. Make sure everybody's good. Just take it easy today. You could just tell everybody, tell your boss or whatever, you know, don't totally relax on your work job, right? But, like, you know, tell your boss, look, the guy on the radio said, take it easy today, right? So then they can call me. If they have any issue with that. Anyway, can I tell you what is not hot right now these days? If you're looking to cool off, you could dip yourself into a movie theater and be one of the two or three people that actually want to go see the live-action remake of Moana. Yeah, it has not been exactly a hit with moviegoers, and it seems like maybe Disney needs to rethink some of their business strategy here because, you know, when they're remaking their animated hits with real actors, a lot of times the results are not great. You'd think they would have learned from the remake of Snow White. Anyway, this song, Telling a Tale of Moana.

0: thank you.
1: Yeah, so, yeah, I'm going to say, yeah, why? Because, you know, honestly, people know the story already, right? And a lot of people do, if you're going to go see the live-action remake. But why bother? You already know the story. Why do I need to watch it again? You know, it all comes down to, listen, people need to get back to original storytelling. And even some of the franchises. I mean, some of these movie franchises are doing respectable. Toy Story 5 did okay. The Minions one, but not doing as well as some of the studios had hoped. So I think it's time to just, look, go forth with something completely original, guys. We've seen, like, some of these, like, little filmmakers are doing, like, what is it, Backrooms or something? They're doing original stuff, and people are going to see that. So, yeah, not that you want me running a movie studio, but this little unsolicited advice. Let's get back to some originality, okay? Anyway, we got more of the Wake Up Call coming up here on 98.7 The Coast, WCZT. Happy Thursday.

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1: 98.7 The Coast, WCZT, the home of today's hits and yesterday's favorites. This is Mark, you know, with the giveaways and everything we had going on yesterday. I didn't get to talk much about this, but I would love to know what you think about this. Maybe we'll get this up on our Facebook page. It has to do with daylight savings time because the House on Tuesday voted overwhelmingly to make the daylight saving time permanent. So, you know how, obviously, when we get to a certain point in the year, like in the fall, it's always fall back, right? There's one weekend in the fall where we have to take the clocks, set them back. I believe it's in October. We have to set the clocks back 1 hour. We get the extra hour of sleep, right? But then in the spring, we zip forward. Well, this would get rid of all that stuff. And they are favoring the daylight saving time, which then means that, you know, I guess we retain that extra hour of daylight throughout the year. Now, it's called the Sunshine Protection Act. It passed 308-117, but then it goes to the Senate. We'll have to wait and see what happens when it heads off to the Senate. But I got to ask you what you think about it, because it sounds great to have that extra hour. But as you probably can imagine, that means then, because if we don't fall back, right, that means that in the winter time, especially when we get to like the beginning of winter, the start of the winter solstice or whatever, and the days get really short, that means that the sunrise is going to be really, really late. To give you an idea, I decided, you know what, let me look back and see when the sunrise was around that time. And not knowing exactly which was the full first day of winter, I picked December 21. So it's real close last year. And on the Eastern time zone, Eastern Standard Time, the sun rised. And keep in mind, this does vary because I guess as you're closer to the equator, you may get the sun a little earlier. But it was 7:23 a.m. to 7:51 a.m. when sunrise was. Now add another hour to that, and you see where the issue may be. You got kids going to school, you got us going to work, and the sun isn't rising until almost 9 in the morning in some places. So I'm not against the daylight saving time. I'm just saying, what do you think about that idea? Because that's going to be what we're stuck with if this passes. And of course, that does affect a lot of people. Now, the proponents for this, we're saying that, you know, this is going to be healthier for us as there's going to be an extra hour of daylight, which not only gives you the longer, brighter day, which is promised, but some are saying that, hey, this is great because, you know, people are going to get out, do more things because there's an extra hour of daylight. So we'll have to wait and see if this actually clears through, but it's kind of interesting because, well, as you know, I mean, this would be the national standard. I don't know if every state, it says here, should the bill pass, I'm reading this from the New York Times, should the bill pass, state lawmakers could opt out of permanent daylight saving time in favor of year-round standard time if they enacted such legislation. So the way I'm reading it, some of us might be like, oh yeah, let's stick with the Eastern standard time, while others of us are going to be like, you know, we are going to stick with the daylight saving time. It sounds to me like it's going to be mad crazy if this passes, if states can opt out of it. But we'll have to wait and see. But what do you think about it? I will say, I don't like it in the wintertime when it's dark by 5 o'clock in the afternoon. However, when it comes to, you know, kids getting on a school bus, I'd prefer them to be able to have a little bit of light when they're getting on the school bus, as opposed to them being in the dark, complete darkness, or close to it. So anyway, love to get your thoughts. I'll see if I can get something up on Facebook about this, but should be interesting to see how it all plays out. But in the summertime, yes, love that extra hour. I am not against it in the summer, obviously. We'll be back with more of The Wake Up Call in just a few minutes. Now you can.
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1: This is your local Coast News Today update with Todd Mann. A 25-year-old man from Atlantic City has pleaded guilty to robbery and weapons charges for holding up a taxi driver at gunpoint last year. Davidson Dominique stole cash and a cell phone and fired a shot into the windshield as he fled. He is currently awaiting sentencing, which is set for August 18. A construction worker has reached a $4 million settlement after being injured by a New Jersey transit train in 2022. Regina Thompson was on the Raritan Bay Bridge project when an unscheduled train collided with her excavator, despite being cleared to proceed by a flagman. The lawsuit was filed earlier this year and officially settled this month. I'm Todd Mann, and that's your Coast News Today news update for today.
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2: 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I'm John Thayer. The World Cup final is set. Argentina rallied yesterday to beat England 2-1 in the second semifinal. That sets up a World Cup final of Spain against Argentina Sunday in East Rutherford, New Jersey. The third place match will take place in Miami Gardens, Florida. On Saturday, France will meet England. 76ers fell yesterday as they lost in the Summer League in Las Vegas to the Orlando Magic 99-92. 76ers are 2-2 in the Summer League. Phillies back in action tonight. They'll take on the New York Mets. It's the only game to open up the second half of the MLB season. Aaron Nola starts for the Phillies. He's 3-6, the ERA up near 6. 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I'm John Thayer with your CoastNewsToday.com sports report.
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8: From the CoastNewsToday.com Weather Center, here's your South Jersey AccuWeather forecast. Today will be hazy and hot with a high of 93. Tonight, there's a chance of a thunderstorm early this evening. Otherwise, expect hazy and humid conditions. Smoke from distant wildfires will impact air quality, and there's a possibility of damaging wind gusts with the storms. The low will be 74. Tomorrow will be hot with hazy sunshine, reaching a high of 92. I'm meteorologist Joe Lundberg with your AccuWeather forecast from CoastNewsToday.com.
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1: The wake up call here on 98.7 The Coast, WCZT. Happy Thursday to you. This is Mark. You know, normally on Fridays we run down some of the things going on in and around our area. We will be doing that again tomorrow with the Weekend Planner. We'll be chatting with Jody DiEduardo in just a few minutes about some of the things going on tonight and this weekend in downtown Wildwood. But I want to talk about something that is going to be happening not this weekend, but the weekend following, all right? And this is a benefit for the West Cape May Volunteer Fire Company. You know, coming up, we've got Christmas in July. Yeah, right around the corner here. And the West Cape May Christmas Parade is one of the biggest. Now, they're not doing it in summer, all right? But they're using the opportunity of Christmas in July to raise money for the epic West Cape May Christmas Parade. And they're going to be having a Christmas in July fish fry fundraiser that is coming up, like I said, a week from this Saturday, all right? Not this Saturday, but the week following. Starts at 10 a.m. until sold out at the West Cape May Volunteer Fire Company at 732 Broadway in West Cape May. Now, I'm going to get you hungry and talk about this great food that they've got. They got fresh fried fish. They've got the Hush Puppies. 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Family-friendly atmosphere should you choose to dine in. But you can also take out. And like I said, it's for a great cause. All proceeds helping offset the cost of the West Cape May Christmas Parade, which really, everybody does great parades here, but if you are going to only go to just one, I would strongly suggest perhaps you should check out the West Cape May Christmas Parade, because that is like one of the biggest around, all right? So if you'd like to help out, once again, coming up on the 25th, and that is at 10 a.m. until sold out at the West Cape May Volunteer Fire Company at 732 Broadway. In West Cape May. And everybody loves a good fish fry. I like this because we're doing a little something summery, but we're also taking a look ahead to Christmas time at the Christmas in July. I think it's really, really cool. Anyway, we got more on the way here on this Thursday. The Wake Up Call, 98.7 The Coast, WCZT. Good morning.
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12: ABC News, I'm Chuck Sievertson. Wildfires across parts of Minnesota and Canada pumping out smoke. It's being trapped under the heat dome hitting parts of the east. That's turning into some smoky days for millions of Americans from the Great Lakes to New England. Dr. Sushkira Kier is at Tufts.
13: They might experience more cough, tightness in the chest. They might experience more wheezing, difficulty breathing.
12: Exactly what these joggers were feeling.
14: Breathing's a little bit more strained than normal.
15: I felt a little bit in my lungs, like a little burn.
12: In parts of Texas, it's water, way too much of it. Rain in parts of the Texas hill country being measured in feet over the past few days, setting off dangerous flooding. Iran has released an American woman held there since late 2024, even as the U.S. military steps up attacks on Iranian targets. In turn, Iran firing attacks at U.S. allies in the region again. President Trump expected to address election security in an address to the country tonight. This is ABC News.
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16: From the CoastNewsToday.com Weather Center, here's your South Jersey AccuWeather forecast. Today will be hazy and hot with a high of 93. Tonight, there's a chance of a thunderstorm early this evening. Otherwise, expect hazy and humid conditions. Smoke from distant wildfires will impact air quality, and there's a possibility of damaging wind gusts with the storms. The low will be 74. Tomorrow will be hot with hazy sunshine, reaching a high of 92. I'm meteorologist Joe Lundberg with your AccuWeather forecast from CoastNewsToday.com.
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1: Yes, and good morning to you. It is 8:10 in the morning. This is Mark and the Wake Up Call. We're rocking and rolling in our weather forecast for today. Hazy and hot with a high of 93. Going to be hot and hazy sunshine for the next few days, but you know what? That's okay. That's all right. I got something really cool for you to do, and we're going to be actually chatting with Jody DiEduardo from the Wildwood Business Improvement District about all the coolness happening in downtown Wildwood starting this evening. Good morning to you.
2: Good morning. How are you today, Mark?
1: I am doing wonderful. So glad to be chatting with you, and I'm like, we were just talking off the air. I'm like, it's already Thursday. Wow.
2: Yeah, it's hard to believe it went by so fast.
1: Yeah. You know what, though? The good thing about the week flying and getting back to Thursday is that we get back to more fun and festivity down at Burn Plaza in downtown Wildwood.
2: We do, and we're excited. We have Basic Cable coming tonight. They're here for the first time. They're going to be rocking the plaza tonight, playing 80s music. So it's going to be a fun night. Come downtown, grab a little something to eat. We start at 7:30 and we'll be playing till 9.
1: Can I tell you, man, even with the younger set, the 80s music is back and it's all the rage. You know, that's awesome that they got that you're going to be there playing all that great 80s music for everyone to enjoy.
2: Yeah, and we're really, really excited about bringing them to the plaza this year. So it should be a fun night. And, you know, the farmer's market Saturday, we have over 90 vendors.
1: Wow. I tell you, you guys have been killing it with the farmers markets. I know, like, we had full capacity the last couple of weeks and now over 90 vendors this week. That is simply a phenomenal job done by, everybody there in downtown Wildwood. So that's just wonderful.
2: Absolutely. So come on down, you know, grab your breakfast, you know, bring the dogs down. We got the fire trucks there. Bring the kids down. It's just a nice family atmosphere. You can get some food for the week and so many unique gifts.
1: Yeah, and for those of you who are not acclimated or haven't seen the farmer's market, first off, where you been? Second, it's right there at Burn Plaza. It's true. It's Burn Plaza between Oak and Skellinger Avenues on Pacific Avenue. And, of course, they closed Pacific Avenue off between Oak and Skellinger, and then he put some vendors there, too. So it really is something that everybody should get on over and see. Absolutely.
2: Yeah, it's we have some pop-up vendors this week that weren't there last week, so it's nice. And, you know, we have all of our original people that are always there. You can, you know, buy some jewelry. You can get some Phillies clothing. You can also get your fresh honey, and there's candles and flip-flops. And you name it, the list just goes on and on.
1: Yeah.
2: Lots of nice, fun things.
1: And I got to tell you guys,
2: and there's stuff for the kids, too. I keep forgetting, you know. There's paints and paint by numbers, and Plukey's there with the, I'm not even sure what you call the kids have a rage for them. they're almost like a Lego thing.
1: I got you. All right. Yeah. See, I'm not hip to all that either, but I love the fact that, you know, we had the vendors that are, and you bring up an interesting point about how every week there are different vendors to see. I've been like, we're halfway through the season already. I'm still bumping into vendors. I'm like, hey, I haven't talked to you before. I haven't seen you before. So it really is something to see each and every week, even if you've been there like last week or the week previous. Get on back over there because there's always things are changing.
2: Absolutely. And, you know, next Tuesday, we're going to celebrate Christmas in July.
1: Nice.
2: So we'll have the Grinch playing at 7:30. So, you know, come downtown, grab something to eat, come sit and watch the movies. We got Wildwood High School there that has movie night specials, and Utterly Across the Street has some ice cream specials, and the whole plaza is surrounded by nice restaurants that you can stop in and eat before you come to the movies.
1: And I do like the fact that, I mean, it's been hot, so this is something kind of cool, if you will, to think about the cooler weather and maybe cool down a little bit and do a little Christmas in July. I think that's great. Of course, we also want to remind everybody that there's always fitness in the plaza going on every weekday.
2: Yes, there is. We have a boot camp this morning. We have Shore Fitness down there, and they're there 5 days a week. Monday, Wednesdays, and Friday, they're doing Pilates, and Thursdays and Fridays, boot camp. It starts at 8 o'clock. And it doesn't matter what experience level you're at, come on down. They have fitness for everybody.
1: Yeah. So, so much going on, of course. I know the website is doow.com. Also, you're out there on the socials.
2: We are. You can follow us on our Facebook page or Instagram on Wildwood by the Sea.
1: All right, Jody, always a pleasure, and looking forward to seeing you this Saturday over at the downtown Wildwood Farmers Market.
2: I'll see you Saturday.
1: You got it. All right, so we will be chatting with the one and only Jackie Money in just a few moments. Right now, I've got some music from Teddy Swims, Mr. Know-It-All, on 98.7 The Coast, WCZT.

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3: Good morning. It is coming up on 8:19 and hazy and hot today with a high 93. So here's the thing I'm wondering. I don't know. Maybe Jackie Money have a little bit more insight on this, because I'm looking out there and it looks like it looks like they're clouds. But then I keep hearing about these wildfires up in Canada, and I'm like, wait, is that wildfire smoke or is that clouds or haze?
4: I think it's the smoke. Because I said the same. I got up this morning, I looked outside, and my husband had taken the dogs out. And I was like, oh, and I said, oh, it's cloudy out today. And he was like, no, that's the wildfire smoke. So, yeah, it's in. So maybe if you have, like, breathing problems.
3: That's a good point. I've been getting an air quality alert. Yeah.
4: Yeah. Maybe stay inside today.
3: I think it's an excuse to stay off from work.
4: Well,
3: that could be dangerous, you know.
4: Work from home, yeah, maybe, well, if you can.
3: No, okay.
4: The sun is, like, completely, like,
3: my computer
4: out.
3: Isn't working. I need to go somewhere where there's fresh air, like the boardwalk.
4: Yeah, but then you're outside in the smoky air.
3: No, I'm just trying to find a way to get off work. But anyway, here's the thing. I thought, you know, when we get the wildfire smoke, when you step out, like, it smells like a campfire. It's just a nice smell, but, I mean, it's terrible because there's, like, you know, forest burning, but
4: yeah, I mean, it's not great, but it's not too smelly out today.
3: Yeah,
4: I didn't really smell anything, but I've been, you know, I'm congested right now.
3: So. Oh, okay. So you know how to deal with it.
4: So maybe it smells. I honestly wouldn't know. Either.
3: But then again, so be careful. It's a good point to bring up. Be careful because of the air quality is not that great today. And also, keep yourself hydrated, all that. We tell you all that stuff. Take the sunscreen, put that on too if you're going to be outside, because the sun is supposed to break out today. And right now we're at 79 degrees. Anyway, more great advice from Jackie Money. And we're going to find out a little bit more also on how the stock market is performing.
4: All right. U.S. equity markets closed higher on Wednesday following a producer price index report that came in below expectations for June. From a leadership perspective, consumer discretionary and communication services led markets higher, each gaining over 1%. Overseas Asian markets closed higher overnight, led by a rebound in South Korea's KOSPI index, while European markets closed slightly lower. Bond yields declined following the inflation report, with the 10-year Treasury yield closing at 4.55% and the 2-year Treasury yield at approximately 4.14%. The decline in yields likely reflected easing concerns that the Fed will need to tighten monetary policy in the near term to combat inflation. In commodity markets, oil prices edged higher as investors continue to monitor renewed tensions in the Middle East. Headline producer price index inflation slowed to an annual gain of 5.5%, down from a 6% annual gain in May, and declined 0.3% on a monthly basis in June. Leading the monthly decline in headline prices was a 1.4% decline in goods prices, driven largely by a fallback in energy prices. Encouragingly, inflationary pressures also eased outside of the energy component, with core PPI rising 0.2% for the month, below expectations for a 0.4% increase. Combined with Tuesday's softer-than-expected consumer price index report, we believe the June inflation data suggests that the pickup in headline inflation since February is not becoming entrenched beyond categories directly affected by higher energy prices. With this data in hand, we expect Fed policymakers to take a patient

0: approach to further policy adjustments in the near term. Bond markets are pricing in a hold at the July 29th meeting, along with roughly even odds of a rate hike versus a hold in September. In our view, if inflation continues to moderate, the bar for an additional rate hike remains high. As a result, our base case calls for the Fed to remain on hold in the near term. In addition to key inflation data, this week will also provide insight into the health of the consumer. Retail sales for June will be released this morning and are expected to show a monthly increase of 0.3%, while control group retail sales, which excludes spending in more volatile categories such as gasoline stations, motor vehicle and parts dealers, building materials and food services, are expected to rise by 0.4%. Consumer spending has remained solid through the first half of the year, with households likely supported by elevated tax refunds this spring, along with favorable labor market conditions helping offset the impact of higher oil prices. While households will not have the benefit of tax refunds to help support spending in the second half of the year, we believe steady labor market conditions characterized by moderate hiring growth and low levels of layoffs will continue to help support household spending and broader economic activity over the remainder of the year. Yesterday, U.S. equities closed higher. The Dow closed up 150 points or 0.29% at 52,659. The Nasdaq closed up 162 points or 0.62% at 26,269. And the S&P 500 closed up 29 points or 0.38% at 7,572. And in the bond market, 10-year Treasury yields are trading at 4.55%, lower by 0.03 percentage points. In commodity markets, the price of crude oil was up 99 cents or 1.25% at $80.30, and the spot price of gold was down $10.80 or 0.27% at $4,058.90. I'm Jackie Fury, and that's my 2 cents.
1: All right. As we always say, make sure to go see Jackie Money over at Edward Jones Investment 6000 New Jersey Avenue in Wildwood Crest, and you can always call 609-522-6731. Hey, I get to see you, and I get to see Judge Jackie tomorrow.
0: I know. I'm very excited to hear what you're going to come up with for me.
1: Oh, okay. Well, we'll have to see. And if anybody...
0: No pressure.
1: Yeah, no pressure. If you have anything you'd like to address, you can always send it to me, and Judge Jackie will get it at mark@coastalbroadcasting.com. Hey, I will see you tomorrow, and thank you, as always, for the report.
0: You're welcome. I'll see you tomorrow.
1: You got it. We'll be back with more of the Wake Up Call in just a little bit. Oh, today, we're going to have an interview coming up in our next hour. Be chatting with Maddie Hogan, who's making things sound good. Yes, she's a local performer, songwriter, singer. We'll be talking with her next hour here on 98.7 The Coast, WCZT.
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0: This is your local Coast News Today update with Todd Mann. A 25-year-old man from Atlantic City has pleaded guilty to robbery and weapons charges for holding up a taxi driver at gunpoint last year. Davidson Dominique stole cash and a cell phone and fired a shot into the windshield as he fled. He is currently awaiting sentencing, which is set for August 18. A construction worker has reached a $4 million settlement after being injured by a New Jersey Transit train in 2022. Regina Thompson was on the Raritan Bay Bridge project when an unscheduled train collided with her excavator, despite being cleared to proceed by a flagman. The lawsuit was filed earlier this year and officially settled this month. I'm Todd Mann, and that's your Coast News Today news update for today.
1: Here's your CoastNewsToday.com sports report. I'm John Thayer. The World Cup final is set. Argentina rallied yesterday to beat England 2-1 in the second semifinal. That sets up a World Cup final of Spain against Argentina Sunday in East Rutherford, New Jersey. The third-place match will take place in Miami Gardens, Florida. On Saturday, France will meet England. 76ers fell yesterday as they lost in the Summer League in Las Vegas to the Orlando Magic 99-92. 76ers are 2-2 in the Summer League. Phillies back in action tonight. They'll take on the New York Mets. It's the only game to open up the second half of the MLB season. Aaron Nola starts for the Phillies. He's 3-6, with an ERA up near 6. 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I'm John Thayer with your CoastNewsToday.com sports report.
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6: South Jersey weather. From the CoastNewsToday.com Weather Center, here's your South Jersey AccuWeather forecast. Today will be hazy and hot with a high of 93. Tonight, there's a chance of a thunderstorm early this evening. Otherwise, expect hazy and humid conditions. Smoke from distant wildfires will impact air quality, and there's a possibility of damaging wind gusts with the storms. The low will be 74. Tomorrow will be hot with hazy sunshine, reaching a high of 92. I'm meteorologist Joe Lundberg with your AccuWeather forecast from CoastNewsToday.com.
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1: The Wake Up Call here on 98.7 The Coast, WCZT. You know, one of the things we love to do is talk about events and things going on in our community. Now, today's a good example. We're chatting with Jody D'Eduardo from the Wildwood Business Improvement District. Always love doing that. And then, of course, we run down the Weekend Planner. We'll be doing that tomorrow. But soon, you're going to be able to see what is going down in our communities, our neighborhoods. And you're saying, wait, how do you do that on the radio? Well, we are expanding our empire. And we've been talking a lot about this, and it is so cool. It's up and running. It's called theshore.tv. Get ready, Jersey Shore, because you got your own outlet now. We're going to be able to see lots of things going on in our neighborhoods. And here's the thing. If you go to theshore.tv right now, you can actually check it out. Now, we're building this channel, and you are going to help us build it. All right, so if you go to it right now, you'll see local news there from Coast News Today, scrolling on the bottom of the screen. You're going to see some community events and see some other things there on the splash screen. But also, you're going to hear 98.7 The Coast. So that's kind of cool for me. Another way for you to check out the Wake Up Call. 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Or if you have the, what's the other ones? 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And you're going to want to do that because, like I said, we're building this channel. But think about this. This is your opportunity. If you've ever wanted to host your own talk show or if you wanted to showcase your business, maybe you're a business owner, you want to get the word out there about what you got going on, or if you want to just share your passion with the world, well, now is your chance. Yep, we have half hour and full hour blocks of time that you can put on your own custom content. 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We're going to get you your AccuWeather. It's a hot one today. And the ABC National and International News. 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
10: 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Torrential rain setting off more flooding in parts of Texas. As we hear from ABC's Jim Ryan, more high water rescues.
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10: Wildfires in Minnesota and Canada again leading to smoky, hazy conditions for millions of people from the Great Lakes to the Northeast. Air quality alerts issued for more than a dozen states. President Trump addresses the country tonight, expected to discuss election security, specifically issues around the 2020 election. An Italian court has just convicted the former head of an Italian highway operator after the deadly collapse of a bridge in Genoa 8 years ago. This is ABC News.
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14: From the CoastNewsToday.com Weather Center, here's your South Jersey AccuWeather forecast. This afternoon, expect hazy conditions with a steady breeze and a high of 96. Tonight will be mainly clear and uncomfortably humid with a low of 75. Tomorrow will bring hazy and hot weather with a high of 93. Tomorrow night will remain hazy and humid with a low of 75. Looking ahead to Friday, anticipate partly sunny skies and hot temperatures with a high of 92. I'm meteorologist Joe Lundberg with your AccuWeather forecast from CoastNewsToday.com.
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1: It is a wake-up call here on 98.7 The Coast, WCZT. All right, as I've been saying, we're going to have a special guest in the studio that a lot of you already know about, and you know what she is up to, and we're going to introduce some of you who are visiting to her, and she is an amazing musician and songwriter, and she's joining us here this morning on the radio. It's Maddie Hogan. How are you?
2: How's it going, Mark? Hey, everybody. Thanks for having me on.
1: Thank you so much for taking some time to join us here on The Morning Wake Up. And just, we'll keep it brief because, like I said, a lot of people already know your background, but you do have a really interesting background. Local, right? Live here all your life?
2: So I'm actually originally from Delaware County. I'm a Delco girl.
1: Delco girl, okay.
2: Yeah.
1: And then you came down to the shore.
2: Then I came down to the shore. So I call myself, I'm Del Coastal.
1: I love that. Del Coastal.
2: I should copyright that.
1: All right. Yeah, you should. Probably should. Look, but that's trademarked, everybody. Don't you be stealing that.
2: That's right.
1: But you have been around here for quite some time, right? Yes. Putting your mark here.
2: Yes.
1: All right. So, when did you know you wanted to get into music? Was it one of those, so you came out of the womb and started singing?
2: Yes. Actually, I did. When I was learning how to talk, I was learning how to sing at the same time. I was raised on Disney princesses and watching the Disney movies. So that's how I learned how to talk and
1: that
2: sing.
1: That was it?
2: Yeah.
1: And you said, I want to be a princess.
2: Yeah.
1: And here you are, a princess. You're queen of song, queen of music. I like that. So, Your travels have taken you to some interesting places, and we're going to talk about that because one of the things I know that we definitely have to talk about was, it was born to happen. Your world and Barefoot Country Music Fest, we're going to collide. So can we just quickly just kind of describe your sound first for those who are about ready to hear what you're doing, what you're cooking?
2: Yeah, for sure. So I would describe my sound as country rock.
1: Yeah.
2: I was raised on Disney princesses and rock and roll and the millennial pop stars like Britney and Christina.
1: Uh-huh.
2: So I dabbled in all different genres and trying to find which sound I really want to stay in. And now I'm country rock all the way.
1: What was it that drew you into country rock? I mean, obviously there are a lot of, I'm sure, influential singers out there or performers that led you from, the Disney princess type of songs and music and Britney Spears to country.
2: Paul Stanley from Kiss.
1: Oh.
2: Yeah, vocally.
1: I was not expecting that.
2: He is my all-time, he's my idol.
1: Yeah.
2: Paul Stanley, for sure. And mix that with Christina Aguilera.
1: All right, so everybody, if you haven't figured it out, you're going to be in for a really, really interesting trip here in just a moment. And then that led you up to here. We definitely got to talk a little bit about the Barefoot Country Music Stage. And that was, you were up there this year, right?
2: Yes.
1: First
2: I made my
1: time?
2: Debut this year.
1: That has to be something that is had to be. Well, you tell me. Was it intimidating or was it like, yeah, I'm ready to go. It's go time for me, Maddie.
2: The second one.
1: Okay.
2: For sure. Yeah, it was a total bucket list accomplishment. I've been wanting to perform at Barefoot for years now. I was always submitting, in the band form on the website and really pushing and trying. And I finally did it. You know? And when I got up there, it felt so good. Honestly, I wasn't nervous. I was so excited.
1: Well,
2: so excited.
1: You've trained your whole life for this, right?
2: Yeah.
1: So here it is. You get to share song. I could see where that would be truly exciting. Tell me about that feeling when the set concluded, because that had to be an amazing feeling to hear all those roaring cheers from the fans.
2: Oh, I didn't want to get off the stage. I wanted to keep going. And I know my band, we know a couple hours worth of music, so we would have loved to keep going.
1: Yeah.
2: We were just getting started and warmed up.
1: You just kept playing.
2: Yeah.
1: No, like, wait.
2: I would have loved it.
1: They had to pull that hook that you see, They got to hook you off the stage. Yeah. We're not getting rid of Maddie. She's going to stay up here and perform all night. But, let's talk a little bit about, we're going to play a track here, and this is called Singing with the Howlin' Wind, right?
2: Right.
1: What can you tell me a little bit more about this track? Like, how did this track come about? What was the inspirations for it? And how did this come to be?
2: Yeah. So the melody and the lyrics in the beginning of the chorus came to me first when I was vacuuming my kitchen. And I stopped vacuuming and I got my phone and I wrote down in my notes the lyrics and then I got the voice notes and I sang it. And I said, I think I'm onto something. So I kept vacuuming and then more of the chorus came to me. So I stopped the vacuum and kept going and just kind of shot down from a higher source.
1: Sometimes you just don't know when inspiration is going to strike, but it's not like you're prepared for it. All right, so let's listen to this right now. It's Matty Hogan, and this one is called Singing with the Howlin' Wind. You got it right now here on The Wake Up Call, 98.7 The Coast, WCZT. Check it out.

0: Oh, my goodness. Matty Hogan, ladies and gentlemen, here on 98.7 The Coast, WCZT. So that is a really, really cool tune. I love that. And that's your band?
1: Those are actually studio musicians, musicians from Nashville.
0: All right. So this was recorded in Nashville?
1: Yeah.
0: Oh, my goodness. That's got to be an amazing experience, to be doing that. Yeah. And where can people get that? Is that out there on the streaming services? Is that
1: wherever there? They stream music, they can find my music. 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
0: Everywhere.

0: Let's talk a little bit briefly about that. What do we got?
1: Well, what you can expect on my upcoming album, we do not have a release date yet, but we are finishing up recording the last song.
0: Okay.
1: And it is of the country genre. So I have a couple country rock songs on there, some country folk songs, a couple of ballads, and it's I'm so excited. It's this indescribable. I'm speechless.
0: All right. Well, definitely keep us up to date as soon as that's out. But I know that people also can follow the website. We want to make sure people know where they can find you on the web. So your website.
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0: 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All right. So we're going to talk a little bit more about the great music that Matty is turning out. So we'll be back with more in just a couple moments here on 98.7 The Coast, WCZT.
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0: Here's what's going on this week at your Wildwoods Convention Center. 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For more information on these and other exciting events at your Wildwoods Convention Center, go to wildwoodsnj.com.

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1: 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Ooh, I love it when we have musicians and talented people in our studio. Because you're bringing the talent level up here, Maddie. Maddie Hogan is joining us here this morning, and we were talking a little bit about how you made your debut on the Barefoot Country Music Fest stage. No sweat at all for you. I get that. That's really awesome. Because you're born to perform, it sounds like, just from day one. And that's wonderful. So I want to talk a little bit more about that experience for you, because as I understand, you have done a duet with another famous, semi-famous local person that has also been up on the Barefoot Country Music stage. Can we talk a little bit more about that?
2: Yes, please. I'd love to.
1: All right. So let's talk about this song that, by the way, I understand you were telling me this just was released on Friday.
2: Yes.
1: All right. I'm going to let you do the introduction, but let's talk a little bit about the song itself first.
2: All right.
1: All right. So this song is, what's it called?
2: It's called The Long Haul.
1: Okay.
2: The first verse is sung from a perspective of a supportive spouse, girlfriend, wife, boyfriend, whatever, supportive of her spouse who's an aspiring musician.
1: Okay.
2: And how she's in it for the long haul. And then the second verse is his point of view, where he's like, you know, it's his point of view. I don't want to give away too much of the song, so yeah. I want you to listen to
1: it. All right. And it is sung by, the second part, sung by...
2: Drum roll. Nolan Quinn, everybody.
1: Nolan Quinn. All right, let's give this a listen, all right? Check this out. You're hearing it right now. Fresh new music, Maddie Hogan and Nolan Quinn, right here on 98.7 The Coast, WC.

0: Oh my goodness. There you go. Maddie Hogan, Nolan Quinn. You guys sound so good together.
1: Thank you.
0: In that song. Wow. All right. So that is available now. I love the fact that you guys blend so well together. And you know what? That, by the way, is called The Long Haul. I am just so... It just blows my mind how like that comes to be. And it sounds like you guys have been working for a long time, but I know that that's not what happened. Can you tell me a little bit about how this duet came to be? Like, how did you guys reach out to each other? I'm gonna imagine you reach out to him, all right? But how did that all come about?
1: So I wrote this song about a year ago. Mm-hmm. And I was thinking about, you know, who to ask to, you know, do the duet with me, who would sound best. And Nolan Quinn's name came up, my mm-hmm. friend Annie. Yeah. Well, she recommended him, and I was like, that's a great idea. So when I asked Nolan and he listened to the demo, he, you know, he said that he resonated with him
0: yeah.
1: and his wife. And I was like, oh, that's perfect. And his voice is just perfect for it.
0: Is that the first time you've actually, did you kind of meet in circles? Or is that the first time you met him? Or is that the first time, definitely the first time you work with him in a song, right?
1: It's the first time we work together, but we've met each other a few times out at open mics and some other shows and festivals around town.
0: I love it. I love it. And wow, great job. Just that is phenomenal to me. So thank you for sharing that. And like I said, it's out there. You guys can stream it right now. It's been out since Friday. And of course, he's been on the stage, as we said, at Barefoot as well. And
1: now you have. He got a golden boot.
0: He got a golden boot.
1: He got the golden boot. He was the winner. Yeah.
0: Yeah. So let's talk a little bit about you, because I know people rocked with you at Barefoot, but you're out and about at different places as well in the meantime, in between time. And, got some upcoming shows coming up.
1: Yeah, for sure. This Saturday, I'll be at the Tuckahoe Inn with my band from 6 to 9. And, well, the biggest show that I'm really excited for, now that Barefoot's over, the next big one is the Moose Music Festival. That's okay. On Sunday, August 9th from 12 to 6. And it's over at the Moose Lodge in Irma.
0: Okay.
1: And it's family friendly. You can buy your tickets. There's going to be vendors, food, drink, live music. They're going to have a big main stage, a side stage with a ton of music acts, including myself. And Nolan Quinn is actually going to come be a special guest for that and perform The Long Haul with me and my band.
0: I love that. Yeah. All right. So I know that we have, we're already working on this, gang. We're already working on scheduling this again. You have the new album coming out. As we said, we don't have the release date on it just yet, but we're going to definitely have discussion on the air when that happens, when that drops. So everybody, you're going to be the first to know. All right. We're going to have the big announcement, but oh my goodness. I want to make sure that everybody knows how they can keep in contact with you. I know we talked a little bit about the website and all that. We know that you're streaming pretty much everywhere. But what else should people know if they want to know about Maddie Hogan and what you're doing, how you're rocking it?
1: So I'm very active on my Instagram, which is MS_Maddie Hogan, as well as my Facebook page, which is Maddie Hogan. It's one of those pages that you like. And yeah, I'm rocking out around town. Look me up.
0: Oh, and really fast, before you leave, Maddie, I know that you had an announcement that you wanted to make. This is a pretty big deal.
1: Yeah, it is. I was just selected as a semifinalist for the Unsigned Only Music Awards.
0: Oh, my goodness. Oh, my goodness. So what happens after this? Now, you've been selected. What's next? Yeah.
1: So now all the semifinalists, all the songs that they got chosen for, mine was Ruin You,
0: mm-hmm.
1: They get listened to by a panel of judges, and then they choose the finalists, and then the finalist goes on to choosing who the winners are, and there's like a best category for best rock, best country, best pop, all those genres, and I'm in the country genre.
0: Oh, I love this. Congratulations. And by the way, Ruin You, you can go check that out. That's all streaming out there right now.
1: Yes.
0: Yeah. So yes, remember all the streaming services that we're just talking about. Go check this out. And when do we know? Do we know when the final result comes out?
1: The winner will be announced in September.
0: Oh.
1: So
0: another exciting thing yeah. that you're going to have to come back and join us for.
1: Definitely.
0: Congratulations on all your success.
1: Thank you.
0: Oh, my goodness. Maddie Hogan, everybody. Amazing artist representing us right here in Cape May County. Like, follow, subscribe, everything you can do. Thank you for being here today.
1: Thank you for having me.
0: Oh, my pleasure. And definitely keep us up to date on everything that's coming on.
1: For sure.
0: We'll be back with more of The Wake Up Call in just a minute. 98.7 The Coast, WCZT.
2: This is your local Coast News Today update with Todd Mann. Westminster Christian Academy and Southern Cape Christian Academy are merging to form a new K-12 campus this fall in Cape May Courthouse. This consolidation addresses declining enrollment and financial issues by uniting all students under one faith-based institution. While the merger will reinstate high school grades on the Oyster Road campus, officials warn there may be staff layoffs as the schools integrate. A Mega Millions ticket worth $3 million was sold at the Acme supermarket in North Wildwood for Tuesday's drawing. The ticket matched five numbers and included a multiplier option. With no one winning the $637 million jackpot, it has now climbed to an estimated $672 million for the next drawing on Friday. This latest win joins other big winners from Florida and Georgia. I'm Todd Mann, and that's your Coast News Today news update for today.
3: Here's your CoastNewsToday.com sports report. I'm John Thayer. The World Cup final is set. Argentina rallied yesterday to beat England 2-1 in the second semifinal. That sets up a World Cup final of Spain against Argentina Sunday in East Rutherford, New Jersey. The third-place match will take place in Miami Gardens, Florida. On Saturday, France will meet England. 76ers fell yesterday as they lost in the Summer League in Las Vegas to the Orlando Magic 99-92. 76ers are 2-2 in the Summer League. Phillies back in action tonight. They'll take on the New York Mets. It's the only game to open up the second half of the MLB season. Aaron Nola starts for the Phillies. He's 3-6, with an ERA up near 6. 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I'm John Thayer with your CoastNewsToday.com sports report.
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10: From the CoastNewsToday.com Weather Center, here's your South Jersey AccuWeather forecast. This afternoon, expect hazy conditions with a steady breeze and a high of 96. Tonight will be mainly clear and uncomfortably humid with a low of 75. Tomorrow will bring hazy and hot weather with a high of 93. Tomorrow night will remain hazy and humid with a low of 75. Looking ahead to Friday, anticipate partly sunny skies and hot temperatures with a high of 92. I'm meteorologist Joe Lundberg with your AccuWeather forecast from CoastNewsToday.com.
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1: Yes, 9:57 in the morning as we reach the end of our show here on this Thursday. Oh my goodness, so many people to thank, of course. Want to thank, we talked with Jody DiEduardo earlier in the program about all the things going on in downtown Wildwood. Don't forget, it is Thursday night, and that means that we have the exciting Music on the Plaza happening tonight at 7:30. So make sure to check that out with the group Basic Cable doing some 80s tunes. And then, of course, don't forget the Saturday morning Downtown Wildwood Farmers Market. The movie next Tuesday as we celebrate Christmas in July will be The Grinch. And, of course, the Fitness on the Plaza every weekday at 8:30 by Short Fitness. You can follow all of it by going to DOOWW.com, or you can go on the social media, Wildwood by the Sea on Facebook. Same on Instagram with the underscores between the words Wildwood by the Sea, and on X, formerly known as Twitter, at DOO Wildwood NJ. And of course, we thank her for updating us on everything that is going on in downtown Wildwood. So thank you, Jody, for that. Of course, thank you, Jackie Money, for giving us the money report at 8:15. And of course, big thanks to Maddie Hogan, who we got to talk to, and we're listening to the interview here earlier this hour. And you know what? The thing is, great music coming up from her. Thank you for sharing those songs, Maddie. Appreciate that. And wow, she sounds amazing. And along with Nolan Quinn on that duet, sound amazing. So don't forget, you can follow there as well on Insta at @MS_MaddieHogan. Okay. And then, of course, on Facebook as Maddie Lee Hogan. Maddie Hogan, rather, at gmail.com if you need to correspond that way. Or the main way is go to the website, officialmaddiehogan.com. And can't wait to hear how that new album comes along. And we'll get the word on that when that comes out. So thank you, Maddie, for stopping in and chatting with us about all of the exciting music you got coming down the pike. So appreciate that. Of course, tomorrow on the show, we've got another show filled with lots of local events and things going on. Of course, on Fridays, we run down our weekend planner. I'm literally putting together the list right now of all of the events going on the Jersey Cape. So we'll run that down in our 7 a.m. hour tomorrow, as is tradition. And then, of course, we'll be hearing from Judge Jackie. Yes, it's going to be Friday. That means Judge Jackie's putting down a ruling at around 8:15, right before Jackie Money gives us the stock market report to close out the week. And as we also like to do on Fridays, we'll be chatting with Victor Fazin. And he's actually booking some guests this morning here for his Byshore Real Estate program that he shares with Heather Gray and Century 21 Alliance, and that'll be on Saturday morning at 10 a.m. So we'll be chatting with him about what he has got lined up for you this weekend. And of course, I want to thank each and every one of you for listening to the program when you do each morning, and we'll catch you back here tomorrow between 6 and 10 a.m. here on 98.7 The Coast, WCCT. Thanks again. Have a wonderful day.
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12: ABC News, I'm Chuck Sievertson. Warnings this morning about a potentially flood wave moving down the Guadalupe River in Texas in the midst of the days of torrential rain. Watching it all, ABC News chief meteorologist Ginger Z.
13: There were flash flood emergencies throughout the morning in both Kendall and Kerr County, Texas. That level 4 out of 4 threat, this is the third day in a row of this. It's not just Texas, though. Today we do have a level 3 out of 4. The monsoon has turned on and could cause some serious flash flooding with 2-inch per hour rainfall rates. Tucson is included right down to the Mexican border, so please be careful in those washes.
12: Not much rain in sight over those raging wildfires in Minnesota and Canada. They're pumping smoke into the air over states from the Great Lakes to the Northeast. Another day of hazy conditions on the way. New retail sales numbers show we slowed our spending down in June compared to May. Retail sales rising just 0.2%, according to the Commerce Department. First-time unemployment claims down. This is ABC News.
14: This is your local Coast News Today update with Todd Mann. Westminster Christian Academy and Southern Cape Christian Academy are merging to form a new K-12 campus this fall in Cape May Courthouse. This consolidation addresses declining enrollment and financial issues by uniting all students under one faith-based institution. While the merger will reinstate high school grades on the Oyster Road campus, officials warn there may be staff layoffs as the schools integrate. A Mega Millions ticket worth $3 million was sold at the Acme supermarket in North Wildwood for Tuesday's drawing. The ticket matched 5 numbers and included a multiplier option. With no one winning the $637 million jackpot, it has now climbed to an estimated $672 million for the next drawing on Friday. This latest win joins other big winners from Florida and Georgia. I'm Todd Mann, and that's your Coast News Today news update for today.
15: Here's your CoastNewsToday.com sports report. I'm John Thayer. 76ers fell yesterday as they lost in the Summer League in Las Vegas to the Orlando Magic 99-92. 76ers are 2-2 in the Summer League. Phillies back in action tonight. They'll take on the New York Mets. It's the only game to open up the second half of the MLB season. Aaron Nola starts for the Phillies. He's 3-6. The ERA up near 6. The World Cup final is set. Argentina rallied yesterday to beat England 2-1 in the second semifinal. That sets up a World Cup final of Spain against Argentina Sunday in East Rutherford, New Jersey. The third place match will take place in Miami Gardens, Florida. On Saturday, France will meet England. 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I'm John Thayer with your CoastNewsToday.com sports report.
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12: From the CoastNewsToday.com Weather Center, here's your South Jersey AccuWeather forecast. This afternoon will be hazy and hot with a high of 93. Tonight, there might be a thunderstorm in spots early this evening. Otherwise, expect hazy and humid conditions. Smoke from distant wildfires will result in poor air quality, and storms could bring damaging wind gusts. The low will be around 73. Tomorrow will be hot with hazy sunshine reaching a high of 92. I'm meteorologist Joe Lundberg with your AccuWeather forecast from CoastNewsToday.com.
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Yep, we're going to send this out to all those offices listening in Cape May Courthouse. Thank you so much for making us your number one most listened to station at work. 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
1: 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Hey, thanks for joining me, Amy, here through this midday. And I want to talk about the weekend because we start off your weekend right with a live on location broadcast from the downtown Wildwood Farmers Market. Now, if you haven't been there, you definitely got to check it out. Happens every Saturday morning starting at 8 a.m. going until 12:30 on both sides of Pacific Avenue between Scaliger and Oak Avenues. And that's where you're going to find over 75 vendors each week with everything you could possibly want, from produce, of course, the fresh fruits and vegetables, plants and flowers, but baked goods, all kinds of specialty food items, things like honey and beef jerky and spices, craft beer, libations, wines, clothing and jewelry, home decor, and so much more. Don't miss out. And Mark Hunter from The Morning Show will be out there broadcasting live on location from 8 a.m. until 10. So get out there and see it. 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
3: ABC News, I'm Chuck Sievertson. Second day of confirmation hearings for Attorney General nominee Todd Blanche kicks off with witness testimony. Danny Bensky, a Jeffrey Epstein survivor, opposed to Blanche, claims the release of Epstein files was botched, not excluding her personal info.
4: It was humiliating.
3: Supporting Blanche, Jennifer Boss, whose daughter was killed, a non-citizen accused.
5: I couldn't save my daughter. But Todd Blanche is Attorney General. He might save yours.
3: Torrential rain setting off more flooding in parts of Texas. ABC's Ginger Z.
6: That's what happens when you get 10 to 20 inches of rain in 2 days, and then on top of it, have more to come today. That level 4 out of 4 threat. This is the third day in a row of this.
3: Another day of unhealthy air for millions from the upper Midwest to the Northeast because of smoke from wildfires in Canada and Minnesota carried south. Retail sales rose 0.2% in June after being up a revised 1% in May, says the Commerce Department. This is ABC News.
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8: This is your local Coast News Today update with Todd Mann. Westminster Christian Academy and Southern Cape Christian Academy are merging to form a new K-12 campus this fall in Cape May Courthouse. This consolidation addresses declining enrollment and financial issues by uniting all students under one faith-based institution. While the merger will reinstate high school grades on the Oyster Road campus, officials warn there may be staff layoffs as the schools integrate. A Mega Millions ticket worth $3 million was sold at the Acme supermarket in North Wildwood for Tuesday's drawing. The ticket matched 5 numbers and included a multiplier option. With no one winning the $637 million jackpot, it has now climbed to an estimated $672 million for the next drawing on Friday. This latest win joins other big winners from Florida and Georgia. I'm Todd Mann, and that's your Coast News Today news update for today.
9: Here's your CoastNewsToday.com sports report. I'm John Thayer. 76ers fell yesterday as they lost in the Summer League in Las Vegas to the Orlando Magic 99-92. 76ers are 2-2 in the Summer League. Philly's back in action tonight. They'll take on the New York Mets. It's the only game to open up the second half of the MLB season. Aaron Nola starts for the Phillies. He's 3-6 with an ERA up near 6. The World Cup final is set. Argentina rallied yesterday to beat England 2-1 in the second semifinal. That sets up a World Cup final of Spain against Argentina Sunday in East Rutherford, New Jersey. The third place match will take place in Miami Gardens, Florida. On Saturday, France will meet England. 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I'm John Thayer with your CoastNewsToday.com sports report.
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3: From the CoastNewsToday.com Weather Center, here's your South Jersey AccuWeather forecast. This afternoon will be hazy and hot with a high of 93. Tonight, there might be a thunderstorm in spots early this evening. Otherwise, expect hazy and humid conditions. Smoke from distant wildfires will result in poor air quality, and storms could bring damaging wind gusts. The low will be around 73. Tomorrow will be hot with hazy sunshine reaching a high of 92. I'm meteorologist Joe Lundberg with your AccuWeather forecast from CoastNewsToday.com.
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It's Amy with you here on this Thursday on 98.7 The Coast WCZT. We know it's tough to get through the workday, but we are playing some great tunes. 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
3: Witness history through the eyes of those who lived it. 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From the Jim Crow South and the Great Depression to two world wars and the birth of the Civil Rights Movement, the sisters share inspiring memories of their groundbreaking lives along with a profound perspective on our nation's past. 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
7: ABC News, I'm Chuck Severson. Gas Buddy data shows national diesel prices have just hit $5 a gallon again. Analyst Patrick DeHaan says diesel powers the trucks that move nearly everything you buy, so higher prices are likely. The national average of a gallon of regular gasoline is also inching higher at $3.94. There have been more American air attacks on Iran, and Iran has fired missiles at U.S. allies. Iran has released an American woman held there since 2024. ABC News contributor and former Defense Department official Mick Mulroy.
8: Iran doesn't do anything just for goodwill. They grab innocent people, put bogus charges against them just to hold them for political reasons. So if they released her, I think there must have been some benefit to them. We just don't know what it is.
7: Torrential rain up to 30 inches forecast sets off more flooding and high water rescues in Texas. Shoppers slowed their spending in June from May, says the Commerce Department. This is ABC News.
9: This is your local Coast News Today update with Todd Mann. Westminster Christian Academy and Southern Cape Christian Academy are merging to form a new K-12 campus this fall in Cape May Courthouse. This consolidation addresses declining enrollment and financial issues by uniting all students under one faith-based institution. While the merger will reinstate high school grades on the Oyster Road campus, officials warn there may be staff layoffs as the schools integrate. A Mega Millions ticket worth $3 million was sold at the Acme supermarket in North Wildwood for Tuesday's drawing. The ticket matched five numbers and included a multiplier option. With no one winning the $637 million jackpot, it has now climbed to an estimated $672 million for the next drawing on Friday. This latest win joins other big winners from Florida and Georgia. I'm Todd Mann, and that's your Coast News Today news update for today.
10: Here's your CoastNewsToday.com sports report. I'm John Thayer. 76ers fell yesterday as they lost in the Summer League in Las Vegas to the Orlando Magic 99-92. 76ers are 2-2 in the Summer League. Philly's back in action tonight. They'll take on the New York Mets. It's the only game to open up the second half of the MLB season. Aaron Nola starts for the Phillies. He's 3-6, with an ERA up near 6. The World Cup final is set. Argentina rallied yesterday to beat England 2-1 in the second semifinal. That sets up a World Cup final of Spain against Argentina Sunday in East Rutherford, New Jersey. The third place match will take place in Miami Gardens, Florida. On Saturday, France will meet England. 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I'm John Thayer with your CoastNewsToday.com sports report.
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7: From the CoastNewsToday.com Weather Center, here's your South Jersey AccuWeather forecast. This afternoon will be hazy and hot with a high of 93. Tonight, there might be a thunderstorm in spots early this evening. Otherwise, expect hazy and humid conditions. Smoke from distant wildfires will result in poor air quality, and storms could bring damaging wind gusts. The low will be around 73. Tomorrow will be hot with hazy sunshine reaching a high of 92. I'm meteorologist Joe Lundberg with your AccuWeather forecast from CoastNewsToday.com.
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17: ABC News, I'm Chuck Sievertson. Gas buddy data shows national diesel prices have just hit $5 a gallon again. Analyst Patrick DeHaan says diesel powers the trucks that move nearly everything you buy, so higher prices are likely. The national average of a gallon of regular gasoline is also inching higher at $3.94. There have been more American air attacks on Iran, and Iran has fired missiles at U.S. allies. Iran has released an American woman held there since 2024. ABC News contributor and former Defense Department official Mick Mulroy.
2: Iran doesn't do anything just for goodwill. They grab innocent people, put, you know, bogus charges against them just to hold them for political reasons. So if they released her, I think there must have been some benefit to them. We just don't know what it is.
17: Torrential rain up to 30 inches forecast sets off more flooding and high water rescues in Texas. Shoppers slowed their spending in June from May, says the Commerce Department. This is ABC News.
4: This is your local Coast News Today update with Todd Mann. Westminster Christian Academy and Southern Cape Christian Academy are merging to form a new K-12 campus this fall in Cape May Courthouse. This consolidation addresses declining enrollment and financial issues by uniting all students under one faith-based institution. While the merger will reinstate high school grades on the Oyster Road campus, officials warn there may be staff layoffs as the schools integrate. A Mega Millions ticket worth $3 million was sold at the Acme supermarket in North Wildwood for Tuesday's drawing. The ticket matched five numbers and included a multiplier option. With no one winning the $637 million jackpot, it has now climbed to an estimated $672 million for the next drawing on Friday. This latest win joins other big winners from Florida and Georgia. I'm Todd Mann, and that's your Coast News Today news update for today.
5: Here's your CoastNewsToday.com sports report. I'm John Thayer. 76ers fell yesterday as they lost in the Summer League in Las Vegas to the Orlando Magic 99-92. 76ers are 2-2 in the Summer League. Philly's back in action tonight. They'll take on the New York Mets. It's the only game to open up the second half of the MLB season. Aaron Nola starts for the Phillies. He's 3-6, with an ERA up near 6. The World Cup final is set. Argentina rallied yesterday to beat England 2-1 in the second semifinal. That sets up a World Cup final of Spain against Argentina Sunday in East Rutherford, New Jersey. The third place match will take place in Miami Gardens, Florida. On Saturday, France will meet England. 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I'm John Thayer with your CoastNewsToday.com sports report.
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17: From the CoastNewsToday.com Weather Center, here's your South Jersey AccuWeather forecast. This afternoon will bring hazy, hot conditions with lower humidity and a high of 93 degrees. Tonight, expect a chance of thunderstorms early in the evening. Otherwise, it will be hazy and humid with poor air quality due to smoke from distant wildfires. Thunderstorms may also bring damaging wind gusts with a low of 72 degrees. Tomorrow will offer hazy sunshine, hot temperatures, and low humidity with a high of 92 degrees. I'm meteorologist Joe Lundberg with your AccuWeather forecast from CoastNewsToday.com.
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hate to give the satisfaction asking how you're doing now. How's the castle built of people you pretend to care about? Just what you wanted. Look at you, cool guy, you got it. I see the parties and diamonds sometimes when I close my eyes. 6 months of torture you sold to some forbidden paradise. I loved you truly.

Good afternoon. It's Amy here on 98.7 The Coast, WCZT. 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
1: It's the 4th of July. 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
2: A German sausage called a Frankfurter.
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2: Also named after a German city.
1: Yeah. Light some fireworks.
2: Made in China.
3: According to Copilot Search, there are multiple individuals named Jackie Money in public records.
4: Really?
3: With different ages, locations, and aliases. So there's a Jackie Wayne Money in Vine Grove, Kentucky.
4: Is she related to Bruce Wayne?
3: I don't know. Things can get a little dangerous in Florida, where there's a Jackie P. Money in St. Pete Beach, and then there's a Jackie S. Money in Tallahassee.
4: Wow.
3: So, yeah, we could have some, like, UFC-type fights going on there.
4: Or not.
3: They may get along.
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3: Yeah, maybe. But I'm thinking they're all trying to, you know, steal some of
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3: I
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1: ABC News, I'm Michelle Franzen. In Texas Hill Country, catastrophic flooding being blamed for at least one death. Governor Greg Abbott says the person died between Kerrville and Comfort and says no camps along the flooded Guadalupe River have sustained damage. The governor says over 70 people have been rescued so far. Tonight, President Trump delivering a speech. Sources familiar with the matter tell ABC News the president will detail information received from the Office of the Director of National Intelligence related to the 2020 election.
2: The president has long pushed debunked conspiracy theories to claim that his 2020 election loss was fraudulent. It's not immediately clear what allegations he'll make as part of this speech. The remarks come as the president recently named a loyalist, Bill Pulte, to lead the Office of the Director of National Intelligence. Pulte has no previous national security experience. Trump has said he wanted Pulte to declassify information. Karen Travers, ABC News, the White House.
1: At a press briefing, Caroline Levitt says the speech will focus on election integrity. On Wall Street, stocks are down this hour. This is ABC News.
0: This update is brought to you by Panzini's, located in Sea Isle City and Woodbine. And remember, when you're hungry, it's Panzini's.
3: This is your local Coast News Today update with Todd Mann. Westminster Christian Academy and Southern Cape Christian Academy are merging to form a new K-12 campus this fall in Cape May Courthouse. This consolidation addresses declining enrollment and financial issues by uniting all students under one faith-based institution. While the merger will reinstate high school grades on the Oyster Road campus, officials warn there may be staff layoffs as the schools integrate. A Mega Millions ticket worth $3 million was sold at the Acme supermarket in North Wildwood for Tuesday's drawing. The ticket matched five numbers and included a multiplier option. With no one winning the $637 million jackpot, it has now climbed to an estimated $672 million for the next drawing on Friday. This latest win joins other big winners from Florida and Georgia. I'm Todd Mann, and that's your Coast News Today news update for today.
4: Here's your CoastNewsToday.com sports report. I'm John Thayer. Phillies back in action tonight. They'll take on the New York Mets. It's the only game to open up the second half of the MLB season. Aaron Nola starts for the Phillies. He's 3-6, the ERA up near 6. The World Cup final is set. Argentina rallied yesterday to beat England 2-1 in the second semifinal. That sets up a World Cup final of Spain against Argentina Sunday in East Rutherford, New Jersey. The third place match will take place in Miami Gardens, Florida. On Saturday, France will meet England. 76ers fell yesterday as they lost in the Summer League in Las Vegas to the Orlando Magic 99-92. 76ers are 2-2 in the Summer League. Bundle auto and home, renters, or condo, and save with Progressive. I'm John Thayer with your CoastNewsToday.com sports report.
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9: From the CoastNewsToday.com Weather Center, here's your South Jersey AccuWeather forecast. This afternoon will bring hazy, hot conditions with lower humidity and a high of 93 degrees. Tonight, expect a chance of thunderstorms early in the evening. Otherwise, it will be hazy and humid with poor air quality due to smoke from distant wildfires. Thunderstorms may also bring damaging wind gusts with a low of 72 degrees. Tomorrow will offer hazy sunshine, hot temperatures, and low humidity with a high of 92 degrees. I'm meteorologist Joe Lundberg with your AccuWeather forecast from CoastNewsToday.com.
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98.7 to Coast WCZT. This is Amy bringing on another hour of today's hits and yesterday's favorites, and it's in the 2 o'clock hour. So we're getting closer and closer to that official quitting time. We're going to get you there with 98.7 the Coast WCZT.

0: 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It's Amy thanking you for listening during the midday. 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
3: This report is brought to you by Santucci's Pizza, serving up famous square pies, family recipes, and big-time flavor. 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
4: ABC News, I'm Michelle Franzen. In Texas Hill Country, catastrophic flooding being blamed for at least one death. Governor Greg Abbott says the person died between Kerrville and Comfort and says no camps along the flooded Guadalupe River have sustained damage. The governor says over 70 people have been rescued so far. Tonight, President Trump delivering a speech. Sources familiar with the matter tell ABC News the president will detail information received from the Office of the Director of National Intelligence related to the 2020 election.
5: The president has long pushed debunked conspiracy theories to claim that his 2020 election loss was fraudulent. It's not immediately clear what allegations he'll make as part of this speech. The remarks come as the president recently named a loyalist, Bill Pulte, to lead the Office of the Director of National Intelligence. Pulte has no previous national security experience. Trump has said he wanted Pulte to declassify information. Karen Travers, ABC News, the White House.
4: At a press briefing, Caroline Levitt says the speech will focus on election integrity. On Wall Street, stocks are down this hour. This is ABC News.
6: This is your local Coast News Today update with Todd Mann. Westminster Christian Academy and Southern Cape Christian Academy are merging to form a new K-12 campus this fall in Cape May Courthouse. This consolidation addresses declining enrollment and financial issues by uniting all students under one faith-based institution. While the merger will reinstate high school grades on the Oyster Road campus, officials warn there may be staff layoffs as the schools integrate. A Mega Millions ticket worth $3 million was sold at the Acme supermarket in North Wildwood for Tuesday's drawing. The ticket matched five numbers and included a multiplier option. With no one winning the $637 million jackpot, it has now climbed to an estimated $672 million for the next drawing on Friday. This latest win joins other big winners from Florida and Georgia. I'm Todd Mann, and that's your Coast News Today news update for today.
7: Here's your CoastNewsToday.com sports report. I'm John Thayer. Phillies back in action tonight. They'll take on the New York Mets. It's the only game to open up the second half of the MLB season. Aaron Nola starts for the Phillies. He's 3-6, the ERA up near 6. The World Cup final is set. Argentina rallied yesterday to beat England 2-1 in the second semifinal. That sets up a World Cup final of Spain against Argentina Sunday in East Rutherford, New Jersey. The third place match will take place in Miami Gardens, Florida. On Saturday, France will meet England. 76ers fell yesterday as they lost in the Summer League in Las Vegas to the Orlando Magic 99-92. 76ers are 2-2 in the Summer League. 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I'm John Thayer with your CoastNewsToday.com sports report.
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14: From the CoastNewsToday.com Weather Center, here's your South Jersey AccuWeather forecast. This afternoon will bring hazy, hot conditions with lower humidity and a high of 93 degrees. Tonight, expect a chance of thunderstorms early in the evening. Otherwise, it will be hazy and humid with poor air quality due to smoke from distant wildfires. Thunderstorms may also bring damaging wind gusts with a low of 72 degrees. Tomorrow will offer hazy sunshine, hot temperatures, and low humidity with a high of 92 degrees. I'm meteorologist Joe Lundberg with your AccuWeather forecast from postnewstoday.com.
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Oh, it's a great day to be here in Cape May County. 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

98.7 The Coast, WZZT. Hey, thanks for joining me, Amy, here through this midday. And I want to talk about the weekend because we start off your weekend right with a live on location broadcast from the downtown Wildwood Farmers Market. Now, if you haven't been there, you definitely got to check it out. Happens every Saturday morning starting at 8 a.m. going until 12:30 on both sides of Pacific Avenue between Scalinger and Oak Avenues. And that's where you're going to find over 75 vendors each week with everything you could possibly want, from produce, of course, the fresh fruits and vegetables, plants and flowers, but baked goods, all kinds of specialty food items, things like honey and beef jerky and spices, craft beer, libations, wines, clothing and jewelry, home decor, and so much more. Don't miss out. And Mark Hunter from The Morning Show will be out there broadcasting live on location from 8 a.m. until 10. So get out there.

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10: ABC News, I'm Michelle Franzen. Iran ramping up its strikes across the Gulf region. Kuwait's Ministry of Defense says armed forces detected and intercepted 32 hostile drones within its airspace just today. The U.S. targeting Iran's defense systems and Iranian-bound ships in the Strait of Hormuz. Here's ABC's James Longman.
11: A U.S. aircraft attacked a tanker trying to make port at Karg Island. That is the Iranian oil terminal in the Persian Gulf. CENTCOM says that it gave this tanker multiple warnings and it did not heed them. This is in breach of the blockade that the U.S. currently has on Iranian ports.
10: The longtime teleprompter operator for President Trump facing allegations he profited off the speeches by placing bets on the prediction market, Cauchy. The White House says the operator is on unpaid administrative leave while pending the investigation. In Texas Hill Country, Governor Greg Abbott says catastrophic flooding being blamed for at least one death. He says dozens of others have been rescued and search and rescue operations are ongoing amid evacuations. This is ABC News.
12: This is your local Coast News Today update with Todd Mann. Westminster Christian Academy and Southern Cape Christian Academy are merging to form a new K-12 campus this fall in Cape May Courthouse. This consolidation addresses declining enrollment and financial issues by uniting all students under one faith-based institution. While the merger will reinstate high school grades on the Oyster Road campus, officials warn there may be staff layoffs as the schools integrate. A Mega Millions ticket worth $3 million was sold at the Acme supermarket in North Wildwood for Tuesday's drawing. The ticket matched five numbers and included a multiplier option. With no one winning the $637 million jackpot, it has now climbed to an estimated $672 million for the next drawing on Friday. This latest win joins other big winners from Florida and Georgia. I'm Todd Mann, and that's your Coast News Today news update for today.
13: Here's your CoastNewsToday.com sports report. I'm John Thayer. Phillies back in action tonight. They'll take on the New York Mets. It's the only game to open up the second half of the MLB season. Aaron Nola starts for the Phillies. He's 3-6, with an ERA up near 6. The World Cup final is set. Argentina rallied yesterday to beat England 2-1 in the second semifinal. That sets up a World Cup final of Spain against Argentina Sunday in East Rutherford, New Jersey. The third place match will take place in Miami Gardens, Florida. On Saturday, France will meet England. 76ers fell yesterday as they lost in the Summer League in Las Vegas to the Orlando Magic 99-92. 76ers are 2-2 in the Summer League. Bundle auto and home, renters, or condo, and save with Progressive. I'm John Thayer with your CoastNewsToday.com sports report.
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19: From the CoastNewsToday.com Weather Center, here's your South Jersey AccuWeather forecast. This afternoon will bring hazy, hot conditions with lower humidity and a high of 93 degrees. Tonight, expect a chance of thunderstorms early in the evening. Otherwise, it will be hazy and humid with poor air quality due to smoke from distant wildfires. Thunderstorms may also bring damaging wind gusts with a low of 72 degrees. Tomorrow will offer hazy sunshine, hot temperatures, and low humidity with a high of 92 degrees. I'm meteorologist Joe Lundberg with your AccuWeather forecast from postnewstoday.com.
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1: It's the 4th of July. 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
2: A German sausage called a Frankfurter.
1: Or a hamburger.
2: Also named after a German city.
1: Yeah. Light some fireworks.
2: Made in China.
3: According to Copilot Search, there are multiple individuals named Jackie Money in public records.
4: Really?
3: With different ages, locations, and aliases. So there's a Jackie Wayne Money in Vine Grove, Kentucky.
4: Is she related to Bruce Wayne?
3: I don't know. Things can get a little dangerous in Florida, where there's a Jackie P Money in St. Pete Beach, and then there's a Jackie S Money in Tallahassee.
4: Wow.
3: So, yeah, we could have some, like, UFC-type fights going on there.
4: Or not.
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3: 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But I'm thinking they're all trying to, you know, steal some of your game.
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12: ABC News, I'm Michelle Franzen. The White House says President Trump's speech tonight will center on election integrity. Sources familiar with the matter tell ABC News the president will include DNI information related to the 2020 election.
13: The president has long pushed debunked conspiracy theories to claim that his 2020 election loss was fraudulent. It's not immediately clear what allegations he'll make as part of this speech. The remarks come as the president recently named a loyalist, Bill Pulte, to lead the Office of the Director of National Intelligence. Pulte has no previous national security experience. Trump has said he wanted Pulte to declassify information. Karen Travers, ABC News, The White House.
12: Hostilities between the U.S. and Iran intensifying, the U.S. targeting Iran's oil hubs and ships trying to reach Iranian ports. Catastrophic flooding in central Texas. The governor confirming one person died overnight from flash floods between Kerrville and Comfort. High water rescues continuing and rivers have yet to crest. This is ABC News.
14: This is your local Coast News Today update with Todd Mann. Westminster Christian Academy and Southern Cape Christian Academy are merging to form a new K-12 campus this fall in Cape May Courthouse. This consolidation addresses declining enrollment and financial issues by uniting all students under one faith-based institution. While the merger will reinstate high school grades on the Oyster Road campus, officials warn there may be staff layoffs as the schools integrate. A Mega Millions ticket worth $3 million was sold at the Acme supermarket in North Wildwood for Tuesday's drawing. The ticket matched five numbers and included a multiplier option. With no one winning the $637 million jackpot, it has now climbed to an estimated $672 million for the next drawing on Friday. This latest win joins other big winners from Florida and Georgia. I'm Todd Mann, and that's your Coast News Today news update for today.
15: Here's your CoastNewsToday.com sports report. I'm John Thayer. Phillies back in action tonight. They'll take on the New York Mets. It's the only game to open up the second half of the MLB season. Aaron Nola starts for the Phillies. He's 3-6, the ERA up near 6. The World Cup final is set. Argentina rallied yesterday to beat England 2-1 in the second semifinal. That sets up a World Cup final of Spain against Argentina Sunday in East Rutherford, New Jersey. The third place match will take place in Miami Gardens, Florida. On Saturday, France will meet England. 76ers fell yesterday as they lost in the Summer League in Las Vegas to the Orlando Magic 99-92. 76ers are 2-2 in the Summer League. Bundle auto and home, renters, or condo, and save with Progressive. I'm John Thayer with your CoastNewsToday.com sports report.
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16: From the CoastNewsToday.com Weather Center, here's your South Jersey AccuWeather forecast. Tonight, expect a chance of a thunderstorm in some areas during the early evening, followed by hazy and humid conditions. Smoke from distant wildfires may cause poor air quality, with the possibility of storms bringing damaging wind gusts. The low will be around 72 degrees. Tomorrow, anticipate lower humidity levels under hazy sunshine. Smoke from wildfires could result in reduced air quality. The high temperature will reach 86 degrees. I'm meteorologist Jason Catarino with your AccuWeather forecast from CoastNewsToday.com.
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10: ABC News, I'm Michelle Franzen. The U.S. carrying out another heavy day of strikes targeting Iran and ships navigating Iranian ports in the Strait of Hormuz. ABC's Karen Travers says Iran also launching attacks in the region.
11: Jordan and Bahrain were facing incoming yesterday, and then today reports from Kuwait about Iranian strikes back at them. Yesterday, the United States hit military installations in the north, also fired on that oil tanker. The president has repeated that threat to go after civilian infrastructure in Iran.
10: Acting Attorney General Todd Blanche, facing Senate confirmation hearings this week to become permanent AG, met with some survivors of the late convicted sex offender Jeffrey Epstein. Blanche facing criticism over the Justice Department's handling and release of the Epstein files, and Republican Senator Tom Tillis told Blanche he would withhold his vote until he met with survivors. In Texas Hill Country, high river water rescues continuing amid catastrophic flooding. The governor says at least one person has died. This is ABC News.
12: This is your local Coast News Today update with Todd Mann. Westminster Christian Academy and Southern Cape Christian Academy are merging to form a new K-12 campus this fall in Cape May Courthouse. This consolidation addresses declining enrollment and financial issues by uniting all students under one faith-based institution. While the merger will reinstate high school grades on the Oyster Road campus, officials warn there may be staff layoffs as the schools integrate. A Mega Millions ticket worth $3 million was sold at the Acme supermarket in North Wildwood for Tuesday's drawing. The ticket matched five numbers and included a multiplier option. With no one winning the $637 million jackpot, it has now climbed to an estimated $672 million for the next drawing on Friday. This latest win joins other big winners from Florida and Georgia. I'm Todd Mann, and that's your Coast News Today news update for today.
13: Here's your CoastNewsToday.com sports report. I'm John Thayer. Phillies back in action tonight. They'll take on the New York Mets. It's the only game to open up the second half of the MLB season. Aaron Nola starts for the Phillies. He's 3-6, the ERA up near 6. The World Cup final is set. Argentina rallied yesterday to beat England 2-1 in the second semifinal. That sets up a World Cup final of Spain against Argentina Sunday in East Rutherford, New Jersey. The third place match will take place in Miami Gardens, Florida. On Saturday, France will meet England. 76ers fell yesterday as they lost in the Summer League in Las Vegas to the Orlando Magic 99-92. 76ers are 2-2 in the Summer League. Bundle auto and home, renters, or condo, and save with Progressive. I'm John Thayer with your CoastNewsToday.com sports report.
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17: From the CoastNewsToday.com Weather Center, here's your South Jersey AccuWeather forecast. Tonight, expect a chance of a thunderstorm in some areas during the early evening, followed by hazy and humid conditions. Smoke from distant wildfires may cause poor air quality, with the possibility of storms bringing damaging wind gusts. The low will be around 72 degrees. Tomorrow, anticipate lower humidity levels under hazy sunshine. Smoke from wildfires could result in reduced air quality. The high temperature will reach 86 degrees. I'm meteorologist Jason Catarino with your AccuWeather forecast from CoastNewsToday.com.
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1: It's the 4th of July. 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
1: Yeah. Light some fireworks.
2: Made in China.
3: According to Copilot Search, there are multiple individuals named Jackie Money in public records.
4: Really?
3: With different ages, locations, and aliases. So there's a Jackie Wayne Money in Vine Grove, Kentucky.
4: Is she related to Bruce Wayne?
3: I don't know. 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
9: ABC News, I'm Michelle Franzen. In just a few hours, President Trump will address the country. Press Secretary Caroline Leavitt says his speech will center on election integrity, she says, ahead of the midterms.
10: It will shock you if you have an honest eye listening to the president tonight, and everything he is saying will be backed by facts and by evidence that will be provided this evening.
9: Senate Minority Leader Chuck Schumer says the president wants to rewrite history from his loss in the 2020 presidential election.
11: Trump's speech tonight has nothing to do with the 2020 elections. It has everything to do with the 2026 elections. He's scared to death that he will lose in 2026.
9: Hostilities between the U.S. and Iran intensifying over the Strait of Hormuz blockade. The U.S. launching more strikes and Iran targeting U.S. assets in the region. In Texas Hill Country, the governor says two people have died due to catastrophic flooding. High river rescues continue. This is ABC News.
12: This is your local Coast News Today update with Todd Mann. Westminster Christian Academy and Southern Cape Christian Academy are merging to form a new K-12 campus this fall in Cape May Courthouse. This consolidation addresses declining enrollment and financial issues by uniting all students under one faith-based institution. While the merger will reinstate high school grades on the Oyster Road campus, officials warn there may be staff layoffs as the schools integrate. A Mega Millions ticket worth $3 million was sold at the Acme supermarket in North Wildwood for Tuesday's drawing. The ticket matched five numbers and included a multiplier option. With no one winning the $637 million jackpot, it has now climbed to an estimated $672 million for the next drawing on Friday. This latest win joins other big winners from Florida and Georgia. I'm Todd Mann, and that's your Coast News Today news update for today.
13: From the CoastNewsToday.com Weather Center, here's your South Jersey AccuWeather forecast. Tonight, expect a chance of a thunderstorm in some areas during the early evening, followed by hazy and humid conditions. Smoke from distant wildfires may cause poor air quality, with the possibility of storms bringing damaging wind gusts. The low will be around 72 degrees. Tomorrow, anticipate lower humidity levels under hazy sunshine. Smoke from wildfires could result in reduced air quality. The high temperature will reach 86 degrees. I'm meteorologist Jason Caterino with your AccuWeather forecast from CoastNewsToday.com.
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7: 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ABC News Chief Meteorologist Ginger Z.
8: The wildfires burning in northern Minnesota and Canada, and that smoke billowing down to Chicago, to places like Detroit, where you can't see anything either. Their air quality at one point overnight was at 600 AQI. Just to give perspective, 300 is unhealthy. They more than doubled that at one point.
7: Catastrophic flash flood swamping Texas. Some areas recording a year's worth of rain in just a couple of days, the state's governor reporting two people have died. President Trump preparing to deliver a primetime address tonight. Sources say he'll speak about new information he received regarding the 2020 election. The man who's been running President Trump's teleprompter at speeches, settling with federal regulators after they say he made tens of thousands of dollars on placing bets on several of the president's speeches on the prediction market. This is ABC News.
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2: From the CoastNewsToday.com Weather Center, here's your South Jersey AccuWeather forecast. Tonight, expect a chance of a thunderstorm in some areas during the early evening, followed by hazy and humid conditions. Smoke from distant wildfires may cause poor air quality, with the possibility of storms bringing damaging wind gusts. The low will be around 72 degrees. Tomorrow, anticipate lower humidity levels under hazy sunshine. Smoke from wildfires could result in reduced air quality. The high temperature will reach 86 degrees. I'm meteorologist Jason Caterino with your AccuWeather forecast from CoastNewsToday.com.
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